anytime soon. The latest from Jason Aldean making a three-space climb to 21 this week here on Crook and Chase. And this weekend marks what would have been the 94th birthday of our rediscovery artist, Country Music Hall of Fame star, Dottie West. Dottie was born October 11th, 1932. Now, you may recall, among her many hits, her signature song, Country Sunshine. Yeah, we were all raised on Country Sunshine. And Dottie West even released some great duets with Kenny Rogers for many years. But Dottie didn't score her first number one hit until 1980 with a song that only one other redhead would have enough attitude to reintroduce in 1999 to country fans everywhere. The song, A Lesson in Leavin'. Here is the Tim McGraw-produced Jody Messina version on Crook and Chase.

0: 1999, the year for Lessin' and Leavin' from Jody Messina, her remake of Dottie West's first number one song from 1980. A rediscovery of great music and artists here on Crook and Chase. Coming up, Alan Jackson sets a new record. Hi, everybody. Crook and Chase here. You know, we've interviewed country artists for decades. Along the way, Riley Green admitted to us what riles him up.
1: And hey, we discovered why Lauren Elena had to strong-arm her friend Kane Brown. And on the last cruise, Keith Urban led us all in a sing-along.
0: All that proves what we learned a long time ago. Some of the best moments in country music don't always happen on stage. They happen sitting around swapping stories about the road, the songs, and what inspired them.
1: It could be laughing about a story you've never heard before, or a behind-the-scenes memory that changes the way you hear a favorite song forever. Those are the moments fans remember.
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Megan Maroney stepping up two spots to number 20 this week here on the Crook and Chase Countdown with Medicine. 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Now, see, Lorianne and I first met up with Cleve back in the mid-90s. Here was a guy with two careers going at the same time. He was a cardiologist. I guess you could call that his day job. And after the doctor calls were finished, he would make appearances in local clubs as a country music artist. He had a lot going on and some hard choices to make, really, especially when one of Nashville's top label presidents made a surprising call and an offer. So what would you do? Well, Lorianne and I cover his fascinating story in our Nashville Chats podcast. From humble beginnings to overcoming racial barriers to becoming a successful singer, songwriter, cardiologist. Bet you haven't heard that combo before. So check out cardiologist Cleve Francis at the appropriate spot, iHeart.com, or wherever you listen to podcasts. We'd appreciate it. Here's the song that serves as the title of his book, Cleve Francis with You Do My Heart Good.

my heart good? The great Cleve Francis, our latest guest on a Crook and Chase Nashville Chats podcast. Hey, and playing off Cleve's book title, this will do your heart good. John Party has a new touring partner, a rescue doggy, a black and white rat terrier named Scout. They are quite the duo, as long as those boots don't become chew toys, right? Here's John Party at number 19.

0: 2009 classic Country Boy, Alan Jackson, who set a new record with his farewell concert tour from this summer. You heard all about it right here on the show. The numbers are in. Oh, my goodness. Alan's star-studded Last Call, One More for the Road, has become the highest-grossing single concert ever to make over $30 million, grossing $34.729 million. How about that? And there will be a three-hour TV special from that concert taping that'll air December 11th on NBC. On the way, the Grand Ole Opry is about to induct a new member Tuesday. After the break, Ray Lynn tells us why inductee Red Akins is a perfect fit.
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7: All right, how about some patchy fog here overnight and the low of about 53, then becoming sunny on Monday. Tomorrow is Columbus Day. It's a federal holiday, not a state holiday. Check ahead if you've got business to conduct on Monday. Don't waste a trip. Anyway, 84 for tomorrow's high, then clear skies, 59 for tomorrow night. Sunny, 87 on Tuesday. Slight chance of afternoon showers, thunderstorms Wednesday and Thursday. Wednesday's high about 86, Thursday's high about 83.
12: And now, back to Crook and Chase. Number.

worth your while. Russell Dickerson moving up three spaces to number 18 here on Crook and Chase. And now for the fun new song that Josh Ross has been trying out on Fans in Concert. It's a song co-written by Nickelback frontman Chad Kroeger. Josh has been a longtime fan, so it's kind of a dream recording for him. Turns out, it's the most added new song on country radio playlists this week. Here's Josh Ross and his new one, Drink Things Through.

0: Water at a wedding, Graylin James climbing three spaces to number 17. I guess you could say that next to a wedding, a Grand Ole Opry induction may be the next biggest life-changing experience. Aside from Powerball, 90s hitmaker and Hall of Fame songwriter Red Akins is about to feel that Opry magic this coming Tuesday. And his recent collaborator, Ray Lynn, will be there for a guy she says is the perfect fit for the Opry family.
1: I love Red. Red's been somebody that's been riding. I've been riding with him since, gosh, since I came here. My first riding session with him, I was like 22. And my favorite thing about Rhett is he always shows up. Like, he's literally one of the biggest songwriters in town.
2: Oh, yeah.
1: And the reason why he is because he boots on the ground, will never miss a write, works his butt off. I'll never forget, we had a write the day after the BMI Awards. This was like years ago, like 8 years ago. And he had won Songwriter of the Year and still showed up for my write the next day. I was thinking, he's going to cancel. He's not going to make it. And his butt showed up, and I was like, this is why you're Songwriter of the Year. I was like, I am not that cool.
2: Was he hungover?
1: He was chill. I mean, he was Rhett. Rhett, you're not going to know what Rhett's feeling. You know, like, he's as, like, calm as a cucumber. But no, we did this song, and it's so fun. We got to debut it at the Grand Ole Opry, and, you know, he's going to be the next member, which is so awesome. He is truly, he's like a country music encyclopedia. He knows everything about country music, which I love about him. But it was definitely a perfect fit.

0: American made. Ray Lynn and upcoming Opry member Rhett Akins here on Crook and Chase. Next hour, what the Opry family means to Chris Young.
1: One of the biggest things for me has been becoming a member of the Grand Ole Opry.
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0: The Crook and Chase Countdown is showcasing the most popular songs in country music for the week. And here's one of the most popular new artists to come along. Hudson Westbrook is on the chart with Painted You Pretty at number 16.

0: plan is, I came to this bar and I didn't come here to leave. That is Chris Young, and he is bound for the countdown. Of course, with another hit brewing, that's great news for Chris. However, the best news Chris ever received professionally was on August 29th, 2017, when Vince Gill extended a very special invitation to him. Over the years, what do you think has been the most rewarding part of your journey so far? And I say so far because you got so much more to offer.
1: One, I hope you're right. For me, you know, I think one of the biggest things for me has been becoming a member of the Grand Ole Opry, just because of the history that's involved there and how much I not only love the history of country music, but also the respect that I have for being able to play the Opry in the first place, much less now be a part of that family.
0: Well, as we mentioned, Rhett Akins will join Chris Young as a Grand Ole Opry member this coming Tuesday. Meanwhile, next year, we will join Chris Young on the high seas. Chris is part of our star-studded lineup for the Top Shelf Country Cruise in March of 2027. Riley Green, Lauren Elena, Jackson Dean, Randy Houser, and comedian Aaron Weber have also been announced. And breaking news, Jamie O'Neill has been added to the lineup. You know, there is no Arizona.
1: Mm-hmm.
0: But hey, there will be Key West, Cozumel, and Bimini on the itinerary. Lorianne and I will serve as your hosts, so book now at TopShelfCountryCruise.com. We'll see you on the ship. Meanwhile, here's Chris Jansen looking for something to drag with his truck.

0: Jaded, that is Cole Wetzel with Ella Langley at number 14. That is a three-space climb for that duo. Cole will be teaming up with another longtime friend, Parker McCollum, for some holiday shows. That's coming up this December down in Texas. Appropriately called the Naughty or Nice Tour. Place your votes now. All right, after the break, Chase Beckham has a new song for you. Plus, Zach Top goes heavy metal, but it's not what you think. And it's been announced, the big country star is taking part in a live televised tribute to Dolly Parton. Wait till you hear the lineup. Details coming up here on Crook and Chase.
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0: Hello there. Hope you're having a great weekend. Miss Crook has the weekend off. I'm Charlie Chase, and I'm sure you recall the song 23, which won Chase Beckham the title of American Idol 5 years ago and put him on the Crook and Chase countdown for the first time. Well, now Chase, a big fan of 70s country, brings that vibe to his latest. It's called Old Fashioned here on Crook and Chase.

Zach Top is up one space to 13 on the Crook and Chase Countdown with his gold certified song, South of Sanity. And that's just a token of all the heavy metal Zach was presented with last week. Get this, Zach Top earned 12 platinum and 8 gold certifications. That includes Cold Beer and Country Music becoming Zach's first platinum album. And I Never Lie, which is quadruple platinum in the U.S. and Canada.

phone, keys, wallet. Yeah, they're around you somewhere. Remaining at number 12 in our latest chart, Lainey Wilson with John Mayer on guitar. And happy to announce that ahead of Lainey's hosting gig at the CMA Awards, she has been honored with the CMA International Artist Award. Plus, Lainey will be honoring her music idol, Dolly Parton, as part of the upcoming CMA Presents I Will Always Love You, a celebration of Dolly Parton. This is a live televised tribute October 21st from Belmont University's Fisher Center, and it'll be airing on ABC. And oh, what a lineup. You heard about this? Brad Paisley, Carrie Underwood, Carly Pearce, Darius Rucker, Ella Langley, Reba, Ricky Skaggs, Vince Gill, and the Zac Brown Band. And that's only a portion of the lineup, which also includes Ashley McBride, shining a light for Dolly.

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12: All right, how about some patchy fog here overnight and the low of about 53, then becoming sunny on Monday. Tomorrow is Columbus Day. It's a federal holiday, not a state holiday. Check ahead if you've got business to conduct on Monday. Don't waste a trip. Anyway, 84 for tomorrow's high, then clear skies, 59 for tomorrow night. Sunny, 87 on Tuesday. Slight chance of afternoon showers, thunderstorms Wednesday and Thursday. Wednesday's high about 86, Thursday's high about 83.
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and whiskey. Justin Moore with Priscilla Block here on Crook and Chase. And congratulations to Priscilla for making Nashville's most beautiful list, published annually by Nashville Lifestyles magazine. I loved her quote. She said, years ago, little Priscilla would never believe this one. Again, congratulations, Priscilla Block. Well, from one of the most beautiful people to one of the sexiest country stars, according to People magazine, is Riley Green with Think As You Drunk, back at number 11 again this week here on Crook and Chase.

0: Think as you drunk. All right, Riley Green in at number 11. And Riley is making the rounds as he is also singing on Carly Pearce's recent release, If I Don't Leave, I'm Gonna Stay. That song may present a complicated situation, of course, but for Carly, in real life, she has found a peace of mind by learning one life lesson.
1: What are the complicated things that you've gotten out of your life, just like from the business standpoint?
2: I think when you get to, I think I've climbed the mountain of I can make a living making music. And there's only, what, one percentile of us that can get to this point, which is a gift. I think the biggest thing for me that I've gotten out of my system is trying to please other people, which took me a long time, you know. Making the kind of music that I really want to on my terms. My shows look the way that I want them to. Finally, just getting to a place where you can take the noise out of it and understand your place. But that takes a really long time.

0: If I don't leave, I'm going to stay. Carly Pierce and Riley Green here on Crook and Chase. Coming up, the newest member of the Opry, Rhett Akins. And we're going to travel back in time for one of his 90s hits and hear Rhett's one wish through all his successes.
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Say So from Dan and Shay, holding at number 9 on the Crook and Chase Countdown. And we will say this, one guy who really knows how to use his words is Rhett Akins. I love these stats. Listen to this. Rhett has had 31 number 1 singles and counting. He's written songs like Luke Bryan's Huntin', Fishin', Lovin' Every Day, Blake Shelton's All About Tonight, Boys Round Here, and Honeybee, Jason Aldean's When She Says Baby, John Party's Dirt on My Boots,

0: billion dollars. That's the only reason I'm
1: glad
0: here.
1: You're honest.
0: No, I'm kidding.
2: No, you're not kidding.
0: Well, it'd be nice to have $10 billion, yeah, you sure know. Would, but yeah. I didn't get in this business to be a millionaire. I moved to town because the songs moved me to town. Hank Williams Jr., George Strait, Conway, Merle Haggard, those guys, when I was at home in Georgia listening to these songs on the radio in high school and junior high, all I knew was that I couldn't wait to get in my truck and turn it on to hear it, because it made me feel good or talked about what I was going through at that time. All I knew is I wanted to sing songs that made me feel the way those guys made me feel. I said, if I could just touch somebody out there with a song, that would be enough for me. And that's why I moved to Nashville. And there's times, you know, now on the road where you're like, God, you know, I just don't know if I can take anymore. I've been on the road for 3 weeks, or I don't feel like singing tonight. My voice is shot, you know, or I hadn't slept in 3 days. But when I get on stage and I see somebody crying, or you see somebody singing the words back to you, or they come to you after the show and go, buddy, you don't know how much that song meant to me, about your grandma or whatever, you know, I just lost my grandma and it really helped me out, or just anything like that. That's the real reason I moved to Nashville and why I'm out there on the road. It's easy to get blinded by all the other stuff sometimes, but the people and the songs are the only reason I do it.
3: And this was Rhett Akin's first number one hit and signature song, which he did co-write. From 1995, That Ain't My Truck, Rhett Akin's on Crook and Chase, our 90s at 9 hit.

0: get to drinking. Well, maybe after the show. Zach John King up two to number eight on the Crook and Chase Countdown. On the way, Stella Lefty's musical revelation.
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0: she's country and she knows it. That is Luke Bryan stepping up one spot to number 7 on the Crook and Chase countdown. Up next, Stella Lefty at number 6 with Boston, which just made history for Stella by scoring her first number 1 hit in only 22 weeks. So it may surprise you that Stella didn't know she was country at first. You see, Stella was attending school to study public health. So you're studying at Tulane University.
1: When did the music thing just really hit you upside the head and said, this is what I want to do?
2: Okay, so my junior year, I learned like what a songwriter was, because I didn't know, like I was always under the impression that when an artist released a song, they wrote the song. Like I didn't know what a songwriter meant other than being an artist who writes
1: had
2: their songs.
1: Had you been writing or trying to write at that point?
2: I was writing my whole life, but I was writing for me. I didn't realize people wrote for other people.
1: Okay.
2: You know? So I learned what that was my junior year. I learned that there were songwriters for other artist. So I really wanted to be a songwriter for other people. I was like, I have stage fright. I don't want to release these songs or sing them. So I want to write for other people. And I got offered like a publishing deal potentially. Like someone was like potentially going to offer me one, like my senior year. So the day after I graduated college, I flew to Nashville to go meet with this like publisher. But then that fell through relatively quickly. Because he was like, you're not a songwriter, unfortunately. But I was like, I am.
3: He's so wrong.
2: I know. But he was like, you want to be an artist? And I was like, I could do both. But I ended up becoming an artist. So he was like half right. On a

0: That is all my exes, Laura and Elena, and Chase Matthews stepping up two spaces to reach number five. All right, after the break, the time John Morgan almost missed his first big break. The unbelievable phone call at the most important moment.
1: I was like, man, this can't be real.
2: I'm still going for it. 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In a clinical study, Eliquis apixaban reduces stroke risk and has less major bleeding than warfarin.
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12: 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Number four.

Loving Life Again, Ella Langley featuring Ernest. Today they are up two spots to number four on the countdown. And by the way, Ella is one of the hottest duet partners in country music. Everybody wants to record with her, including me, and her producer for her Dandelion album. None other than Miranda Lambert wanted to, and yes, has done some recording with her. Miranda's husband, Brendan McLaughlin, co-wrote this song, and it's on Miranda's new album, Crisco. Check this combo. This is Miranda Lambert with Ella Langley, and the song is Snakeskin Boots.

0: Western disco is what they're calling this music on Miranda Lambert's new album called Crisco. That song is Snakeskin Boots featuring Ella Langley. And fans love the fact that those ladies are always leading the charge and bending the rules, don't you know? Well, next up on the show is John Morgan, who was only in Nashville for 2 years when he got his first big break. Normally takes 10, right? But he almost missed that window of opportunity, partly because of the timing and partly because he thought it was a prank. Here's how John Morgan and Jason Aldean first connected. You find yourself running with the fast crowd, Aldean and that bunch. Mm-hmm. And it's my understanding, correct me if I'm wrong, that when he first reached out to you, you thought it was a joke.
1: Yeah. I guess I'd been in town maybe a year, year and a half, something like that. And I was mowing my grass one day and he just called me out of the blue and got my phone number from his bass player. Yeah, I answered it and he's like, "Hey man, this is Jason Aldean. I got your phone number from so-and-so." And he's like, I've just started a publishing company and a record label and I wanted to chat with you." And I'm like, literally standing there holding a weed eater covered in grass. I'm like, okay.
0: And you didn't think it was him?
1: Well, not at first, because it was hard because I have a friend who does really good impressions, and he does him very well.
0: Oh, he does?
1: Yeah, okay. We actually made him do it in front of him one time, which was hilarious. But yeah, I was like, man, this can't be real. But yeah, it ended up, he was just like, you know, we've been looking for somebody to sign for a couple of years, and we'd love to chat with you. And so that's kind of how I got plugged into that camp and started writing for him.

0: A 2025 hit, one he'll never have. That is Dylan Scott. Our number one song is after the break here on Crook and Chase. Make your guesses now. Stick around to see if you're right.
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12: All right, how about some patchy fog here overnight and the low of about 53, then becoming sunny on Monday. Tomorrow is Columbus Day. It's a federal holiday, not a state holiday. Check ahead if you've got business to conduct on Monday. Don't waste a trip. Anyway, 84 for tomorrow's high, then clear skies, 59 for tomorrow night. Sunny, 87 on Tuesday. Slight chance of afternoon showers, thunderstorms Wednesday and Thursday. Wednesday's high about 86, Thursday's high about 83.
13: This is the Crook and Chase Countdown. Number two.

Been by now. Morgan Wallen back at number two for another week here on Crook and Chase. And was this your guess for number one? Kenny Chesney holds our number one spot for a second week with his 37th number one hit. This is Carry On. Kenny Chesney tops our Crook and Chase countdown.

Oh, you know the song by now, Carry On. Kenny Chesney at number one for a second week on the Crook and Chase Countdown. Hey, next weekend, we'll spotlight the new Country Music Hall of Fame inductees as members Kenny Chesney, George Strait, and Reba embrace the magic of that ultimate honor. Our Crook and Chase Countdown is a production of Jim Owens Entertainment and distributed around the world by Premier Networks. 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Executive producers Crook and Chase, associate producer Jennifer Herron, and our engineer is Brian Talbot. For Lori Ann Crook, I'm Charlie Chase. We'll see you next weekend right here.

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1: I'm Ted Lindner. Florida Governor Ron DeSantis has been touring the damage done by Hurricane Isaias as cleanup and recovery continues. During a news conference Sunday afternoon, he said that most of the damage was done by high winds and falling trees.
2: There was massive tree damage, a lot of trees down. That gets into the power lines. Most of the homes that had damage were as a result of trees falling on homes.
1: The storm left two people dead in Florida, two more in Alabama, one in South Carolina. Hundreds of thousands of customers still don't have electricity. Some municipalities have instituted curfews. Gas prices have been coming down despite tensions remaining high in the Strait of Hormuz.
3: I suspect that they may turn out to be small because the wholesale price cuts that retailers pay are slowing down in some areas.
1: This is Trilby Lumberg of the Lumberg Survey, keeping tabs on the gas prices across the country. 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
6: From Cincinnati, Ohio, which means I go on Midwest family vacations every year. Last year we did Gatlinburg, Tennessee. Been there? Yeah. Gatlinburg, if you haven't been, it's an American Indian word. It means land of the couples that wear matching airbrush t-shirts. I don't know if that's accurate, but it's accurate. Okay. And they always pick the same design. It's a silhouette of the couple who are wearing the t-shirts. And on the shirts, that couple, they are holding hands, confidently in love. Their feet are in the sand. They're underneath a palm tree. There's a rainbow sunset on what is clearly the ocean in the background. Then they write Gatlinburg across the top so that you know which of the islands in the Smoky Mountains that they visited, right? They're not. It makes for great people watching. Now, I don't know if you like to people watch, but I'm a huge fan. It's free. You know, you just sit there with someone you love and talk about the folks walking by for a couple hours. And Gatlinburg is prime pickings. I mean, get your camera ready. You're going to see someone that you like enough to want to share them with others. And I'd like to put this out there. If you ever take pictures when you people watch, please email them to me because my buddies and I trade them like they're baseball cards. It's probably the most fun game I've ever played.
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5: All right, how about some patchy fog here overnight and the low of about 53, then becoming sunny on Monday. Tomorrow is Columbus Day. It's a federal holiday, not a state holiday. Check ahead if you've got business to conduct on Monday. Don't waste a trip. Anyway, 84 for tomorrow's high, then clear skies, 59 for tomorrow night. Sunny, 87 on Tuesday. Slight chance of afternoon showers, thunderstorms Wednesday and Thursday. Wednesday's high about 86, Thursday's high about 83.

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0: This is what matters. This is beyond X's and O's. This is the difference mutual respect makes. This is what character looks like. This is what defines us in Kentucky. This is sportsmanship. School sports. It's not the outcome that matters most, but the way the games are played. This message presented by the Kentucky High School Athletic Association and the Kentucky High School Athletic Directors Association.
1: News. I'm Sue Guzman. The big cleanup is underway in Florida from the damage done from Hurricane Isaias. Florida Governor Ron DeSantis says most of the damage in his state was done by high winds and falling trees, not storm surge.
2: There was massive tree damage, a lot of trees down. That gets into the power lines. Most of the homes that had damage were as a result of trees falling on homes.
1: More than 185,000 customers remain without power from Isaias in Florida. Five deaths blamed in several states by the storm. Gas prices falling despite tensions remaining high in the Strait of Hormuz. AAA says average is $4.35 a gallon.
3: I suspect that they may turn out to be small, because the wholesale price cuts that retailers pay are slowing down in some areas.
1: That is Trilby Lundberg with the Lundberg Survey. 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
5: My 18-year-old was born on June 6th of 2000. Figure it out yet? So when she turned 6, it was on 666. Oh, yeah. Sometimes she still walks into the room and I hear, oh, so fucker! Oh, so fucker! God, huh? When they were really little, they loved this game that we used to play. I called it the telemarketer game. They annoyed me so much that I would give my daughters the phone when they would call. I'd say, here, some guy wants to talk to you. And I would, like, prompt them what to say, you know. But a lot of times, I would, like, have them whisper so that they could barely hear her. Hello. Hello. Hello. Oh, is this a grown-up? Oh, well, I need to speak to a grown-up. Is your mommy home? Yes. Can you put your mommy on? She's busy. Is your daddy home, honey? Yes. Can I speak to your daddy? He's busy. Honey, is there anybody in the house, any other grown-ups in the house that I can talk to? Police are in your house right now.
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0: join us this Friday morning at 10 o'clock for the grand opening of the brand new Speedway at the I-65 Horse Cave Interchange. 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The Hart County Chamber of Commerce will also hold a ribbon cutting during the grand opening. 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
0: All right, how about some patchy fog here overnight and the low of about 53, then becoming sunny on Monday. Tomorrow is Columbus Day. It's a federal holiday, not a state holiday. Check ahead if you've got business to conduct on Monday. Don't waste a trip. Anyway, 84 for tomorrow's high, then clear skies, 59 for tomorrow night. Sunny, 87 on Tuesday. Slight chance of afternoon showers, thunderstorms Wednesday and Thursday. Wednesday's high about 86, Thursday's high about 83.

0: traffic is scary good.
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2: News. I'm Ted Lindner. Florida Governor Ron DeSantis touring the damage done by Hurricane Isaias as cleanup and recovery continues. On a news conference Sunday, he said that most of the damage was done by high winds and falling trees.
3: There was massive tree damage, a lot of trees down. That gets into the power lines. Most of the homes that had damage were as a result of trees falling on homes.
2: The storm left two people dead in the Sunshine State of Florida, two more in Alabama, one in South Carolina. Hundreds of thousands of customers still without power. Some municipalities have instituted curfews, hoping to curb the chance of homes and businesses getting robbed. And the Milwaukee Brewers taking game one of the NLCS over the LA Dodgers in Milwaukee Sunday night, winning 2-1. Game two will be Monday night at 5 p.m. Eastern time on Fox. The ALCS kicks off on Monday night as well. The Guardians take on the Rays starting at 8 p.m. Eastern. 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
3: 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Every time I pull off, I can't help but to think, I wonder is the murderer inside the house? 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
5: Becoming sunny for your Monday, Columbus Day, an afternoon high of about 84. Remember, Columbus Day is a federal holiday, no mail, banks are closed. 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Clear skies on Monday night, a low of 59. Sunny on Tuesday, warm and a high of 87. Then a slight chance of showers and thunderstorms on Wednesday, high of 86. Slight chance on Thursday, high of 83. And then a little cooler on Friday, chance of showers and 74 for the high there. Saturday, sunny, cooler, and a high of 61.

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1: I'm Sue Gossman. After 4 years of the war between Ukraine and Russia, President Trump says it's time for Ukraine to get a new president. Senator Tom Tillis speaking on NBC's Meet the Press.
2: The president needs to realize that tens of thousands of people have died over this illegal invasion. And I get it that he may be frustrated, but he needs to understand who the good guys are in this disagreement.
1: Russia launched its invasion of Ukraine in 2022. Meantime, Republican Ken Paxton, who's running for U.S. Senate in Texas, says there may be more behind the 12-day absence of his opponent from the campaign trail.
3: 2 weeks is a long time to be away with the flu, and it's just a very strange time to disappear.
1: James Tallarico's campaign says he was battling the flu and has resumed campaigning now. Recent polls have shown Tallarico with a slight lead over Paxton in the U.S. Senate race. 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
4: I'll give you my definition of an intellectual. There are these people who pretend to believe that there's life on other planets, knowing full well ain't nobody else out there. It's just us. If there was life on other planets, we'd have sent them some foreign aid by now. Some folks believe in UFOs. I just don't believe in UFOs. We've been tracking them since 1947. Not once have these super intelligent aliens ever been sighted around Orlando. They don't land around Times Square in New York City. Evidently, these super intelligent aliens, after traveling millions of miles to get here, have no interest in seeing Disney World or Broadway play. No. They make this long trip every time just so they can land next to a hog pen in Arkansas.
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6: 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This is my single, Worth Your While. Hot Chili Peppers are co-writers on this song because of the You're My Butterfly Sugar Baby reference. 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

0: 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Now, we're going to be broadcasting live from 10 to noon with great prizes to be given away. The Hart County Chamber of Commerce will also hold a ribbon cutting during the grand opening. In case you don't know, the new Speedway is located right next to Holiday Inn Express, just over the bridge on the west side of the interstate. Come be a part of the grand opening, and if you can't, listen to us here 10 to noon this Friday. 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
0: Becoming sunny for your Monday, Columbus Day, an afternoon high of about 84. Remember, Columbus Day is a federal holiday, no mail, banks are closed. 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Clear skies on Monday night, a low of 59. Sunny on Tuesday, warm and a high of 87. Then a slight chance of showers and thunderstorms on Wednesday, high of 86. Slight chance on Thursday, high of 83. And then a little cooler on Friday, chance of showers and 74 for the high there. Saturday, sunny, cooler, and a high of 61.

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2: News. I'm Ted Linder. Gas prices are falling despite tensions remaining high in the Strait of Hormuz. The average $4.35 a gallon.
3: I suspect that they may turn out to be small because the wholesale price cuts that retailers pay are slowing down in some areas.
2: Trilby Lumberg keeping tabs on it all with the Lumberg survey. Florida Governor Ron DeSantis touring the damage done by Hurricane Isaias. During a news conference Sunday, he said most of the damage was done by high winds and falling trees.
4: There was massive tree damage, a lot of trees down. That gets into the power lines. Most of the homes that had damage were as a result of trees falling on homes.
2: And the Milwaukee Brewers taking game one of the NLCS over the LA Dodgers in Milwaukee Sunday night, winning 2-1. Game two will be Monday night at 5 p.m. Eastern on Fox. The ALCS also kicks off Monday night. The Guardians taking on the Rays starting at 8 p.m. Eastern. 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
2: Candy was my whole life when I was a kid. That was first 10 years of my life. I think the only clear thought I had was get candy. That was it. Family, friends, school. There's just obstacles in the way of the candy. I'm out for the candy here. I'm just thinking, get candy, get candy, get candy, get candy, get candy. That's why you have to teach kids not to take candy from a stranger if they're playing in a playground, because they're such candy moron idiot brains. They're just, this man has candy, I'm going with him, goodbye, I don't care what happens to me, get candy, get candy, get candy, get candy. Don't go, they'll torture you, they'll kidnap you, it doesn't matter, he has an O. Henry, I have to take that chance. Get candy, get candy, get candy. So the first time you hear the concept of Halloween when you're a kid, your brain can't even process the information. You can, you're like, what is this? What did you say? So what did you say about giving out candy? Who was giving out candy? Everyone that we know is just giving out candy? Are you kidding me? When is this happening? Where? Why? Take me with you. I gotta be a part of this. I'll do anything that they want. I can wear that.
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4: Becoming sunny for your Monday, Columbus Day, an afternoon high of about 84. Remember, Columbus Day is a federal holiday, no mail, banks are closed. 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Clear skies on Monday night, a low of 59. Sunny on Tuesday, warm at a high of 87. Then a slight chance of showers and thunderstorms on Wednesday, high of 86. Slight chance on Thursday, high of 83. And then a little cooler on Friday, chance of showers and 74 for the high there. Saturday, sunny, cooler, and a high of 61.

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1: News. I'm Sue Guzman. Big cleanup underway in Florida from the damage done from Hurricane Isaias. Florida Governor Ron DeSantis says most of the damage in the state was done by high winds and falling trees, not storm surge.
2: There was massive tree damage, a lot of trees down. That gets into the power lines. Most of the homes that had damage were as a result of trees falling on homes.
1: More than 185,000 customers remain without power from Isaias in Florida. At least four deaths have been blamed in several states by the storm. Gas prices are falling despite tensions remaining high in the Strait of Hormuz. The average $4.35 a gallon.
3: I suspect that they may turn out to be small, because the wholesale price cuts that retailers pay are slowing down in some areas.
1: Trilby Lundberg with the Lundberg Survey. 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
5: Now kids have all the cool stuff at church, man. Trunk or treat. I didn't know what this was. My church did it. I was so excited, man. Reach our community. It was awesome watching my pastor explain it to the older people the week before. He gets on the mic. Now, we know we don't live in the same time we grew up in. We can't be out there knocking on strange people's doors. It's not safe. What we're going to do? We're going to get all the automobiles in the parking lot in the dark, decorate them. We're going to teach kids that car trunks may be full of delicious candy. Hallelujah. Where'd everybody go?
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0: 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Now, we're going to be broadcasting live from 10 to noon with great prizes to be given away. The Hart County Chamber of Commerce will also hold a ribbon cutting during the grand opening. In case you don't know, the new Speedway is located right next to Holiday Inn Express, just over the bridge on the west side of the interstate. Come be a part of the grand opening, and if you can't, listen to us here 10 to noon this Friday.
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0: Becoming sunny for your Monday, Columbus Day, an afternoon high of about 84. Remember, Columbus Day is a federal holiday, no mail, banks are closed. 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Clear skies on Monday night, a low of 59. Sunny on Tuesday, warm and a high of 87. Then a slight chance of showers and thunderstorms on Wednesday, high of 86. Slight chance on Thursday, high of 83. And then a little cooler on Friday, chance of showers and 74 for the high there. Saturday, sunny, cooler, and a high of 61.

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1: Fox News, I'm Ted Lindner. Florida Governor Ron DeSantis has been touring the damage done by Hurricane Isaias during a news conference Sunday. He said that most of the damage was done by high winds and falling trees, not storm surge, the weather forecasters have been expecting.
2: There was massive tree damage, a lot of trees down. That gets into the power lines. Most of the homes that had damage were as a result of trees falling on homes.
1: After 4 years of the war between Ukraine and Russia, President Trump says it's time for Ukraine to get a new president. Senator Tom Tillis on NBC's Meet the Press.
3: The president needs to realize that tens of thousands of people have died over this illegal invasion. And I get it that he may be frustrated, but he needs to understand who the good guys are in this disagreement.
1: And game one of the NLCS goes to the Milwaukee Brewers as they defeat the LA Dodgers in Milwaukee Sunday night 2-1. Game two will be Monday afternoon, 5 p.m. Eastern time on Fox. 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
4: I don't know if you like to people watch, but I'm a huge fan. It's free. You know, you just sit there with someone you love and talk about the folks walking by for a couple hours. And Gatlinburg is prime pickings. I mean, get your camera ready. I'm on the main drag. If you've never been there, Gatlinburg is basically just one hill, you know, with museums. That's their word, not mine. And then my favorite place to people watch in any tourist town, but especially Gatlinburg, is the old-fashioned candy kitchen. I love that place so much because no matter what time of day you walk up, you're going to see the same thing. There's going to be a hillbilly pressed up against the window who cannot figure out how they're making taffy on the other side of the window, and it is the greatest thing they've ever seen. They're like, get out of here. Nuh-uh. Hey, come look. It's where they make it. The taffy from Cracker Barrel. Yeah, it all comes from... I don't know how they do it, even though I can see the whole process from right here. Just stand there. Hours.
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5: Becoming sunny for your Monday, Columbus Day, an afternoon high of about 84. Remember, Columbus Day is a federal holiday, no mail, banks are closed. 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Clear skies on Monday night, a low of 59. Sunny on Tuesday, warm and a high of 87. Then a slight chance of showers and thunderstorms on Wednesday, high of 86. Slight chance on Thursday, high of 83. And then a little cooler on Friday, chance of showers and 74 for the high there. Saturday, sunny, cooler, and a high of 61.

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1: News, I'm Sue Guzman. Poland's prime minister, the target of an assassination attempt that was thwarted. More from Fox's Marianne Rafferty.
2: Polish police have arrested a man suspected of threatening and planning an attack on Prime Minister Donald Tusk. Authorities say they considered the threat highly credible, but gave no details about the alleged plot. The arrest comes as Poland remains on high alert over potential Russian hybrid attacks. Officials say threats against Polish leaders and institutions have been increasing.
1: Poland's defense minister also allegedly targeted. Gas prices are falling despite tensions remaining high in the Strait of Hormuz. The average, $4.35 a gallon.
3: I suspect that they may turn out to be small because the wholesale price cuts that retailers pay are slowing down in some areas.
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4: I have a very specific relationship to horror movies. Because I understand them. I get them. But I think it has to do with my being black. Because you notice that it rarely is us who gets eaten. We as black people are just not as curious as white people. Because you will hear something in your house. You get up, you get dressed, you go find light, and you say the quintessential words that will get you eaten every time. Is someone there? As soon as you hear that, you know it's over. Y'all don't run towards the door. You always go up to where the sound was. You go through at a door. You know you shouldn't go through. See, you don't see us do that. We hear a sound, the first thing we grab is a cell phone. White people don't do this. See, we go downstairs towards the door. Because if you go outside, chances are you'll survive the movie. You never see, very rarely, once or twice, just to make everybody feel good, you see black people get eaten. But it's very rare. Very rare. If a voice out of nowhere comes through the grate and says, get out, we go. You guys want to sit and talk about it. I think I heard something the other night. What was it, Joan? I'm not sure. But see, if LaQuisha hears it, LaQuisha's gonna be on the phone. Girl, I don't know who that was, but I was up in there clipping my toenails. And this man said, get out. And I was like, you get out. And then, girl, he said it for real. Well, I picked up my shit and I left.
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0: Yeah, join us this Friday morning at 10 o'clock for the grand opening of the brand new Speedway at the I-65 Horse Cave Interchange. 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Now, we're going to be broadcasting live from 10 to noon with great prizes to be given away. The Hart County Chamber of Commerce will also hold a ribbon cutting during the grand opening. In case you don't know, the new Speedway is located right next to Holiday Inn Express, just over the bridge on the west side of the interstate. Come be a part of the grand opening, and if you can't, listen to us here 10 to noon this Friday.
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2: This is Kentucky Farm Bureau's Across Kentucky. Kentucky Farm Bureau Vice President Shane Wiseman expects wildlife to be a top item at the group's annual meeting later this year.
3: Invasive species is talked about, and especially with the grain farmers, the deer has been such a major problem, and the turkeys. But deers, is the numbers, we actually met with Fish and Wildlife to them about how much the numbers are increasing of the deer population and how things are going to have to change in order to help, you know, control that in some fashion.
2: While deer consume and cause damage to crops, deer are also a hazard to motorists. In the last year, Kentucky Farm Bureau Insurance reported over 8,600 deer strikes, totaling over $58 million in damages. Almost 40% of those deer strikes occur in the last 3 months of the year. Be careful driving. This is Across Kentucky.
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2: Becoming sunny for your Monday, Columbus Day, an afternoon high of about 84. Remember, Columbus Day is a federal holiday, no mail, banks are closed. 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Clear skies on Monday night, a low of 59. Sunny on Tuesday, warm and a high of 87. Then a slight chance of showers and thunderstorms on Wednesday, high of 86. Slight chance on Thursday, high of 83. And then a little cooler on Friday, chance of showers and 74 for the high there. Saturday, sunny, cooler, and a high of 61.

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1: 6:07, I'm Chris Jesse.
2: And I'm Lori Houghton. We have a dense fog advisory, 49 degrees.
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3: Fox News, I'm CJ Papa. President Trump's midterm blitz rolls on.
4: President Donald Trump will hit the road again today, continuing his October midterm campaigns. Over the weekend, he traveled to Tennessee, where he tried to paint a very different picture for voters of the two parties. Today, President Trump will travel to Ohio, where Vice President J.D. Vance also campaigned as well recently. President Trump has so far rallied in seven states in a little over than a week.
3: Fox's Alex Hogan. Pope Leo will have surgery for a growth on his lung.
5: Doctors found a localized nodule in my lung. It was detected at a very early stage and is well contained. The doctors believe it is advisable to intervene.
3: That is the 71-year-old Pope through an interpreter during his Sunday blessing. Says the procedure will take place over the next few days, and thousands still without power this morning across parts of Florida. Hurricane Isaias is the reason. 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
2: For Monday, it is October 12th. From the Studio 101 News Desk, I'm Chris Jesse. Hart County's 2026 property tax bills will be mailed October 29th. Collection begins November 1st. A 2% discount is applied to payments made in November. Bills will be at face value in December. A penalty is applied in January. Bills can be paid online at HartCountySheriffKY.com by credit card, debit card, and electronic withdrawal, all for a nominal fee. Bills can be paid in person at the Sheriff's Office on Main Street in Munfordville, or they can be mailed. Please put the tax bill number on checks used for payment. For more information, contact the Hart County Sheriff's Department office at 270-524-2341. A two-vehicle collision sent three people to the hospital Saturday evening. The incident happened at the Brooksville Road, Kentucky 90 interchange at Cumberland Expressway along the eastbound off-ramp. Glasgow police investigated and issued a report saying a Dodge Dakota pickup was turning left from the off-ramp onto Kentucky 90 when it collided with a Hyundai Tucson SUV. All three occupants from both vehicles were taken to T.J. Sampson Community Hospital for evaluation and treatment. Names were not released and no charges are listed in the incident investigation preliminary report. Nice start to this work week. A little warm for October. Forecast details are coming up in a couple of minutes.
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2: Significant changes are coming to the Medicaid program in 2027, and there are just a few months to prepare for those who are on or those who are applying for Medicaid. New requirements stipulate Medicaid members will have to put in 80 hours a month of qualifying activities and keep supporting records. Kentucky Cabinet for Health and Family Services Secretary Dr. Stephen Stack says that it won't affect every Medicaid member the same way. He says some adults may need to fulfill the requirement by working, others by going to school, some by volunteering, and others by caring for a dependent adult. Some members may be exempt from the new requirement because of qualifying medical conditions like pregnancy, disabilities, or other reasons such as being a foster youth under the age of 26 or being an American Indian or Alaskan Native. Officials are telling affected individuals not to wait on these requirements and be prepared for them come first of the year. For complete information, visit the Kentucky Health Benefit Exchange website, which is part of Connect, khbe.ky.gov. That is an official Kentucky state government website. 55-year-old Joe Chad Gossett of Park City passed away Wednesday as the result of a motorcycle crash in Sweetwater, Tennessee. He was a U.S. Army, U.S. Navy, and National Guard veteran and attended Emmanuel Baptist Church. A funeral service is scheduled for 11 Tuesday morning at Patton's Cave City Chapel. Burial will be in Evergreen Cemetery. Visitation is 3 this afternoon until 7 this evening and from 9 a.m. until service time on Tuesday at Patton's Cave City Chapel. 85-year-old James Robert, known as Bob Davis of Campbellsville and formerly of Greensburg, passed away Friday at his home. A funeral service is scheduled for 5 p.m. Thursday at Coward and Parrott Funeral Home. Cremation will follow. Visitation is from 1 p.m. until service time Thursday evening at Coward and Parrott Funeral Home. Lori Houchins is in the Studio 101 Radar Lab.
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4: We do have a dense fog advisory for the morning commute, and for today, mostly sunny and a high of 84. Overnight, clear, low of 59. We'll see sunshine returning for Tuesday and a high of 88 with an overnight low of 63. A slight chance of showers and thunderstorms Wednesday, a high near 88, and Thursday, a slight chance of showers and thunderstorms with a high near 86. Looking at Friday, partly sunny. We'll see a high near 71. And currently we have mostly clear skies, areas of dense fog, and we're at 49 degrees. 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
8: New Eat News Sports Hour in Kentucky. I'm Scott Fitzgerald. Let's jump into it with some NFL yesterday from South Beach.
9: Burrow drops back to throw, looking right, throws right. A diving attempt near the pylon. And the touchdown for Tanner Hudson. He went airborne, came away with the football, and came down in the end zone near the forward pylon.
8: Bengals are heading into the bye week on a high note. They beat Miami 31-24. Joe Burrow throwing four touchdown passes. Cincinnati, after the bye week, will be back to action, traveling to Baltimore. The University of Kentucky is climbing the college football rankings to number 17 in the latest coaches poll after stunning 10th-ranked LSU 35-34 in overtime. Kentucky went for two and got it, securing its biggest win of the season. Head coach Will Stein speaking to folks throughout the Commonwealth of Kentucky.
10: This is for the state of Kentucky. This is for everybody that grew up just like me, a Wildcat fan. And really excited for those people.
8: Next up, the Wildcats face Oklahoma and Norman. The Sooners coming off a massive rivalry win of its own, knocking off top-ranked Texas. Louisville Cardinals back to work today on a high note after their 44-20 win over Florida State. Louisville turn its attention to Saturday night as they hit the road for Syracuse, opening up as an 11.5-point favorite. Kentucky basketball is filling out Mark Pope's coaching staff with an international recruiting boost. The Wildcats are hiring Alfred Aboya, the former coach of the NBA Academy Africa in Senegal. Aboya also coached in the NBA's G League. He coached the Iowa Wolves and the Cameron National Team. He played college basketball at UCLA, helping the Bruins to win 123 games from 2005 to 2009. And horse racing, there's encouraging news surrounding one of the favorites for the Breeders' Cup Sprint at Keeneland. 3-year-old standout Englishman returned to the works over the weekend after missing a session with a hoof issue. Trainer Cherie DeVoe says he came out and breezed in good shape. Englishman owns Grade 1 wins at the Woody Stevens and Alan Jerkins, boasting some of the fastest speed figures in North America this year. Have a great Monday. I'm Scott Fitzgerald.
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17: This is Matt Jones with Kentucky Sports Radio. 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

0: We've had a studio goblin in here over the weekend.
1: A goblin already?
0: Yes, we've had a...
1: Is there food? Trick-or-treat yet?
0: What were those... Yeah, what were those things called? The little... They went in all the theaters and I... Back in the 80s.
1: A gremlin?
0: Yes! Had us a gremlin in here over the weekend.
2: You know, there's a car named a gremlin.
0: Yeah, there's a reason for that, too.
2: My brother wanted me to buy one. I'm like, no, I don't like it. That's ugly.
0: I think
1: my
0: that's why
1: sister
0: they,
1: had one.
0: I think that's why they called the movie, the gremlin creatures, the gremlins. It was after the gremlin car, because the car came first. But,
2: yeah, it didn't last long.
0: Yeah.
1: Might be worth something today, though, if you had one.
0: I guess.
2: I don't still want
1: it's
2: one.
1: It's an oddity.
0: I guess.
2: It's like a Studebaker.
0: We got... Buttons turned, and it's like a little gremlin just came in here and purposely...
1: I don't see any snot or whatever it is. They fling around.
0: Yeah. Look for other clues. I hope that stuff stays hid. Well, I hope everybody had a great weekend, minus the rain, which, you know, we had a little bit. It wasn't a lot of rain. It was a little breezy, but it never really got that windy here. And that was about, I don't know, I saw a peak wind gust on Saturday morning at somewhere around... I thought I saw 34 on the peak wind gust meter from the Kentucky Messinette, which is about right. We said 35 to 40, so I saw a peak 34. My dad said he had an inch near Hardeeville of rain. I think that was about par for the course around the area, too, the whole thing. So needed it, and, you know, all things considered on the Gulf Coast, SIS came aboard Friday evening, and... A lot of power outages, things like that. But again, all things considered, a Category 2 storm hitting the coast, direct hit. First time Destin had been hit directly in a number of years. But again, all things considered, I don't think it was... You couldn't have asked for it any better to go. I think there were a few fatalities from loss of life as far as... I think most of those related to flooding. But no mass... You know, casualties, and I don't know the circumstances of each of those, but many times flooding, when it happens around here, flash flooding, and there are fatalities, it's usually because sometimes it's because people made poor decisions.
1: Mm-hmm.
0: So, but again, all things considered, I think is about as good as it could. No affecting us this week now with storms. We're looking at summer, trying to hang on. What's this?
1: What's
0: Lori?
1: Up with this?
0: 88 tomorrow and when's
1: might as well be 90 again.
0: The pumpkins are gonna
1: wilt.
0: Yeah,
1: they're sad looking.
2: Yeah, they're wilting, gonna ruin too.
0: Wilting pumpkins.
1: Mm-hmm.
0: All right.
1: It'll be cold though for Halloween. Yeah. You wait and see.
0: Well, this weekend gonna be a jolt, probably at night especially.
1: We can't get actual fall.
0: Yeah,
1: ain't happening.
2: Well, we got a fog on this morning, that's for sure.
0: Yeah, it's soupy out there. Be aware of that. Dense fog advisory is in effect through this morning's commute, and give yourself a couple of extra minutes to get to where you're going. Don't be haphazardly getting there. Coming back from fall break, you're already dreading going. You'll walk out of the house with no minute to spare.
1: Yep.
0: So give yourself a couple extra minutes this morning again, because the fog will... Fog ain't going to let you go lickety-split in most cases here this morning. Weekend two, whether you were celebrating a birthday or carving pumpkins or whatever, hope you had a good one. Football fans, I know Saturday was in Louisville and on the road when we were coming back, and I kept looking at the Kentucky-LSU score, and I think it was 27-20-4 with 2 minutes to go in the game. And Kentucky was down. Uh-huh. Obviously, they tied it up. Now, the week before, South Carolina in a wild finish, too, in overtime was 35-34. And then, I don't know, half hour later, I looked at the score again, and I was like, 35-34? I'm like, no, I want to know this week's score.
1: Yeah.
0: And it was in overtime, and I'm like, what?
2: Identical
0: to, and it was overtime too. 35-34, Kentucky wins last week in overtime. 35-34, Kentucky wins this weekend in overtime. And people on both sides of the ball are just griping this week about Kentucky got a win and still griping about officiating.
2: Well, they're number 15 in the nation now. They finally ranked them.
0: Now, here's the thing I always say about this. You know, when Kentucky basketball loses a game by a point against a Cinderella, like, you shouldn't have been in the situation where you needed to win by a point. Or needed to, you know, you should have took care of business, is what I'm saying. And the people who don't care, that are just football fans, they're saying the same thing. LSU shouldn't have put themselves in that situation. But throughout the game, those two particular plays, there's a holding that was not called on UK that would have allowed probably LSU. It was a bad miss. And then there was a roughing the passer that was called on Kentucky that was just, what? I mean, can you breathe on the, I mean, what, are we not supposed to try to sack the quarter? I mean, like, it's like, it was a bad call.
1: Oh.
0: So LSU had one that was missed. Kentucky had one that was called against them that shouldn't have been called. And then we get to the end of the game and the false start.
2: You know, that, before that, there was a challenge.
0: But
2: Hail Mary, Levitt threw a ball to the receiver. He caught the ball, and they ruled he did catch it. And then I guess Stein asked for a replay. And when they looked at it, he had the ball, like, down here, and he actually did not have the ball in possession.
0: Didn't have control.
2: So they called it all the way back, and that gave Kentucky a break.
0: And then the false start, too, and Kiffin thought they had it because he was, like, clapping, and, like, and then he looked, and, like, they didn't call it. And, you know,
2: Do you know how many
0: Kentucky
2: away games?
0: Kentucky walked those two plays in.
2: I know.
0: They weren't well defended.
2: They wasn't even touched.
0: Yeah, they weren't well defended.
2: Minchie went in this past game.
0: Yeah. Again, it was just an oddity and I'm glad the Cats won. But, you know.
2: You know how many games?
0: Weird circumstance.
2: Lane Kiffin has lost on the road in a row.
0: Yeah, not good.
2: No, not good.
0: But that's why they play, and that's why they call it the SEC, I guess. Kentucky has stole two games now that people said did not have on their bingo card as wins, the game at A&M and then this one.
2: I'm sure they don't have the next one at Oklahoma either.
0: Yeah, so let's be real. The fun may be over.
2: It may be.
0: The fun may be over. But, hey, we'll take it. And I guess Kentucky, does that mean Kentucky's bowl eligible now? You have to have five wins?
2: No, you got to get six.
0: Okay. All right. Should know that.
2: They're shooting them up way up in the football playoffs right now.
0: You know, and this happens. Like, Kentucky's had years where they were ranked. They come in. Kentucky got in the top 10 here a few years ago. Uh-huh. And then they went down to Georgia on a Saturday and got absolutely embarrassed. So every time they make a little headway, it's like, yeah. So, again, I don't get too excited. And then the other thing, the other caveat to this story is what happened after the game. And I'll say this, Kentucky fans, and I'm one of us. Why do we act like we have no class? Why do we got to go? I mean, and I get that students are excited. They're part of the college experience. And when you win a big game, you won a game in overtime under highly questionable circumstances, and you rush the field, and you cost your university $500,000 is what Kentucky now has to pay out to the SEC for rushing the field, or, you know, for like, it's just, and the football players out there just kind of weaving through. I mean, like, I don't know. There's just, it's not a good thing. You'll never convince, I don't care all the benefits that you talk about, excitement, whatever, yada, yada. They don't outweigh the potential problems. Nothing else, the fine. But especially, and I hate this in basketball more than I do football, but when you rush the court, somebody's going to get, even if it's a fan, somebody's going to get, and Duke had that happen a couple years ago where the kid was like, much as I hate Duke, like, I don't want to see that happen.
2: No.
0: And rushing's just not good. And I don't know. I mean, they've got.
2: It looked like a sellout.
0: Well, it did. And when you saw all the people on the field, I was like, those people came out of the stands because the stands were still full.
2: They were so loud that the LSU team couldn't even hear the quarterback calling the plays.
0: I mean, and that's okay. That's part of the game if you can be that loud. But again, when the game was over, and then the players were trying to weave through all the, you know, fans running out on the floor, or and a lot of it was the student body. I mean, I know most of it was students, but it was nuts, and I didn't hear any couches burning and cars being turned over in Lexington.
1: Well, that's good.
0: So that was good. My buddy Brent and I said, when we saw the little final score, we went, well, I guess Lexington will be on fire tonight, because UK has a reputation of doing that, of burning stuff out in the middle of the street when Kentucky wins. So
2: you going to Oklahoma this next weekend?
0: No. I'll do about what I did this weekend. I'll look at the game score a couple times, and it's baseball season, man.
2: It is still baseball season.
0: You're
2: right.
0: I saw this graphic. I didn't realize it was this lopsided, but I saw the graphic pop across this morning. You can probably see this.
2: Oh, my Dodgers got beat last night.
0: Yeah.
2: 2-1.
0: There you go, Brewers. Dodgers payroll for 2026. Now, granted, this includes a lot of guys that aren't on their team anymore. They're still paying a lot of contracts that had money owed after the fact. Dodgers payroll for 2026. It's nine figures. $339 million.
1: Woo!
0: $339 million.
2: I wouldn't be able to sleep at night.
1: You're going to sleep good, Dwayne.
2: If I was the owner of
0: the other three teams in the baseball Final Four, the Milwaukee Brewers, Cleveland Guardians, who, by the way, snuck in with the win over the White Sox, and the Tampa Bay Rays. So the Brewers, the Guardians, and the Rays, their combined payroll. Did you get the number I just said for the Dodgers?
1: Yeah.
0: $339 million. The Brewers, Guardians, and Rays combined, $316
1: million. Oh, okay.
0: So the other three teams in the Final Four don't even match the Dodgers' payroll for this year. All three of those teams don't match the Dodgers' payroll this year.
1: A lot of money.
2: Who says you can't buy a contender?
1: I don't know.
0: I'd like to know where the money... I mean, I know they have good attendance and all of that. Well, actually, they have decent attendance. They don't have great attendance.
2: They've got to have good donors.
0: I would like to... They sell a lot of merch, and I get it. But I would like to know how it's so lopsided. They're not any more of a... should not be any more of a financial juggernaut than the Yankees, and probably not Chicago to a degree. But it's nuts, their payroll. So... anyway, we're down to the Final Four in baseball, the Brewers and the Dodgers, and you said the Brewers won last night.
2: 2-1.
0: And then you got the Guardians and Rays, and I'm assuming they play probably tonight. I don't know if they've played a game one yet or not. But either way, because I didn't keep up too much with it over the weekend. There you go. We're down to the Final Four in baseball, October baseball. Fall break over. I hope you had a great one. Back in the saddle. Monday up at Adam, on your way to work. And school. And it is foggy.
1: Yeah.
2: Too bad this don't count for August for our snows.
0: No. It would be a big one. It's 6:38.
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9: From Cincinnati, Ohio, which means I go on Midwest family vacations every year. Last year we did Gatlinburg, Tennessee. Been there? Yeah. Gatlinburg, if you haven't been, it's an American Indian word. It means land of the couples that wear matching airbrush t-shirts. I don't know if that's accurate, but it's accurate. Okay. And they always pick the same design. It's a silhouette of the couple who are wearing the t-shirts. And on the shirts, that couple, they are holding hands, confidently in love. Their feet are in the sand. They're underneath a palm tree. There's a rainbow sunset on what is clearly the ocean in the background. Then they write Gatlinburg across the top so that you know which of the islands in the Smoky Mountains that they visited, right? They're not. It makes for great people watching. Now, I don't know if you like to people watch, but I'm a huge fan. It's free. You know, you just sit there with someone you love and talk about the folks walking by for a couple hours. And Gatlinburg is prime pickings. I mean, get your camera ready. You're going to see someone that you like enough to want to share them with others. And I'd like to put this out there. If you ever take pictures when you people watch, please email them to me because my buddies and I trade them like they're baseball cards. It's probably the most fun game I've ever played.
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1: A dense fog advisory is in effect for the morning commute, and today we'll see mostly sunny skies, high near 84. Overnight, clear with a low of 59. Sunshine returning Tuesday, high near 88. And by Wednesday, we'll see a slight chance of showers and thunderstorms with a high near 88. Right now, mostly clear skies. We got some areas of dense fog, and we're at 49 degrees.
0: All right, thank you, Lori. This October 12th, as we MODOK on through, check out our history lesson for today in Professor Forbes. Class is in session.
2: All right. It is going to be short today. It is Columbus Day, and in commemoration of Columbus Day in 1492, today, Christopher Columbus' first expedition made landfall on what is now San Salvador Island in the Bahamas. In 1870, General Robert E. Lee, former overall commander of the Confederate States Army in the Civil War, died in Lexington, Virginia at the age of 63. Birthdays today, journalist Chris Wallace, he's 79. He's at the top of the list. Actor Hugh Jackman, right behind at 58. Country musician Marty McGuire, the Dixie Chicks is 57, or the Chicks 57.
0: You were right the first time.
1: Dixie Chicks.
0: Yeah, I ain't dropping Dixie from it. Stupid.
1: Yeah.
0: What's their name? Come on.

0: just, you know, love them, like them, hate them, whatever, because of whatever reasons, musically. I mean, those gals had a thing. Mm-hmm. I mean, Natalie's an amazing singer. Marty and the two girls, great instrumentalists. They caught lightning in a bottle for a long time. And
1: They don't tour anymore.
0: Oh, yeah, they're still touring. But, man, once you polarize, that should be like just a lesson for everybody, I think. That, in music, that is. Like, you polarize your audience, man. You just, that's not good. You take a big risk and you go out on stage and start opening your mouth.
2: Yep.
0: All right.
2: All right, and an actor, Kirk Cameron, is 56.
0: Oh, my.
2: And then I've never heard of this lady, but you all sure have. Ventriloquist Darcy Lynn Farmer, 22 years of age today.
0: Not familiar with Darcy.
3: I think I've seen her on something. I think she started very young.
0: Yeah.
3: Doing ventriloquism, whatever you call it.
2: Okay.
0: Walking around with a... Never mind.
2: All right, and that's it.
0: Jeff Dunham used to say, I've got a great job. I tell jokes. And I keep my arm up a puppet's butt.
2: Yeah.
3: Constantly.
0: All right. Local birthdays on this 12th day of October. It's Mildred Jesse's birthday. Carol Hill, happy birthday. Danny Bryant. Sarah Hensley's on the list. Harvey Branstetter, Ashley Huff. We've got Bobby Warren, Richard and Peggy Brown on the list, too. And Christy Salee. There you go. Birthdays. For this Monday, October 12th, if you've got one you want us to add to it, we'll be glad to do that. You can email us. You can phone us. Is anybody phone anybody anymore? you can text Lori, Dwayne, or me if you've got our numbers. But either way, get it in here, 270-786-4400. We'll add your birthdays to the list. Birthday winner from Friday. We did October birthdays.
3: Mm-hmm.
0: Chad Doyle wins the birthday cake from IGA.
3: Yep.
0: Yeah. So, congratulations. I'm always contorted about how we should do the birthday cake thing. I know y'all settle on the first week, but I think you should do it the last week of the month. I feel like, I don't know. But then, like, you won't be able, then you want them to use it, too.
3: Yeah.
0: So, I don't know. But it's for the whole month anyway, so... I don't know. I feel like at the end of October, if my birthday was like the 23rd or 4th or whatever, I'd be like, they've already given away the cake. Mm-hmm. I missed it. You know. So, well, good morning to you folks on this Monday. Hope it's not too... You need a vacation from your vacation sometimes, right?
3: Yeah.
0: It's like you need a buffer day or two. And I guess if you went to the beaches this year, you came back maybe a day or two early, you got that buffer unexpectedly, and probably you didn't want it, but I say I procrastinate when we come back for a trip. I'm not rushing back home.
3: Yeah.
0: But yet I hate to get home on Sunday night having to get up on Monday.
3: Next morning.
0: Monday morning and be, you know, hard at it. I don't know. Because Sunday afternoon, I'm already in dread mode.
3: Yeah.
0: Like, my Sunday afternoon and evening, it's hard to sometimes enjoy them because I'm already...
3: Tomorrow's Monday.
2: Well, hey, I did it 40 years.
0: You still do it today.
2: Now, there's a dread there, I'm telling you.
0: Mm-hmm. Well, there's a solution to dread. We'll take a break, come back. What can we celebrate today? A National Day calendar.
2: Quite a bit.
0: October 12th.
3: Yeah.
0: She's got a full page there, Lori gave us, and we'll dive into that next. Hopefully there's some food on there you can enjoy. All right? WLC, good morning.
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0: Monday, October 12th, Saturday, kind of perusing around looking for, getting forecasts and stuff updated here, and saw the news where legendary Chicago Bears coach Mike Ditka passed away on Friday, according to his family. He was 86. All those years with the Bears and some really good teams. Ditka lived on. Iron Mike, you know, he kind of was a legend beyond the Bears, really. Of course, he was idolized in Saturday Night Live for years with sketches.
1: The Bears.
0: There you go. I can't think of the guy's name. It was Norm
2: on Cheers.
0: On Cheers. He didn't host Saturday Night Live, but he would stop by and do the parts for the SNL skits. Him, Mike Myers, in the good days, Chris Farley was in there. Every now and then, John Goodman would stop by and be a part of that Da Bears fan club and those guys. So saw a lot of Da Bears posts over the weekend. Again, Mike Ditka passed away at the age of 86. All right, what are we celebrating? It's Monday. It's October 12th, National Day calendar.
3: All right, first of all, it is Columbus Day, the day that Christopher Columbus' first expedition made landfall in what is now San Salvador Island in the Bahamas. That was in 1492. It's also Farmers Day, so we salute all the American farmers today and the work that they do. Harry Potter Book Day.
2: I never really read them.
3: No, me neither. It's National Hispanic Day. National Free Thought Day.
0: Free thought.
3: Yeah, you get a free thought today.
2: My thoughts are free.
0: Free thinkers.
3: Here's one Lori will jump on. It's National Gumbo Day.
2: Ooh. No, thank you.
3: Guess what you're eating.
2: Yeah, you have to guess because they don't tell them what's in there.
3: It's National Kick Butt Day. Is that the day that you lay down those cigarette butts and for good?
2: Or for it one possibly day? Could be, yeah. Let it go.
3: All right. National Native American Day.
0: You did not say that, Lori.
2: I did.
0: Daggone you. It's what?
3: National Native American Day.
0: Native Americans Day. Okay.
3: And by the way, I was the person that bloated you yesterday afternoon when you was down there at your dad's. You don't even realize.
0: Oh, okay.
3: Yeah.
0: I was frustrated and mad. I'm sorry I didn't wait back.
3: I couldn't see the expression on your face at the
0: moment. Well, I was fixing problems.
3: Okay. National Online Bank Day. You'll have to do it because your bank is closed.
0: Yeah.
3: Here's one Chris can get into. It's National Pulled Pork Day.
2: Oh, that sounds so good. I can go for that.
3: Okay, if you will stay off the internet today, it will be National Savings Day for you.
2: National Savings Day?
0: Where's my...
2: Stay off the internet, huh?
3: Yeah.
0: Where's my hotkeys when I want them?
4: From the mind of Lori.
0: That's not the one I was looking for. But I was looking for this one.
2: Pulled Pork Day.
3: All right. It's National Vermont Day. I guess this was the day that Vermont was founded as a state.
0: We'll give them a cookie.
3: And we got to also salute Uncle Arthur today. It is World Arthritis Day.
2: Oh, it's a bad one.
0: Uncle Arthur, huh?
3: Yeah. And that's it.
0: All right.
2: And his wife, Itis.
0: And his wife, Itis?
2: Yeah.
0: Oh, my.
2: One don't get you, the other one will.
0: Yeah. 7 years ago, I was looking at this memory pop, and I can't save this picture. I don't know what's up with this. I'm trying to save the picture, and it's some kind of funky mode that Facebook's got. But 7 years ago this morning, we were sitting at a table in what is, well, it's no longer there. At
2: Gosh,
0: what was the... What was the...
2: Was at Hardyville.
3: Yeah, I was at Divorce.
0: Divorce. My goodness. I'm hating that my mind's
3: We haven't took our morning show on the road in a while.
0: Quick recall in there. Yeah, we were sitting at DeVore's and did our morning show from there on the road. That was fun. Lori's, it's October the 12th. I don't know if you can see. Lori, you got your black boots on that come up to your knees, and you, I mean, you look like it's winter.
2: Oh.
0: You've got a winter giddy up.
2: I guess it was cold.
0: Yeah. Dwayne's got a big coat and a pullover.
3: Do it, really?
2: So I guess he's cold, too.
0: On, and I've just got on a t-shirt.
2: That's the normal.
0: Normal. So. I don't see a jacket hanging on the back of my chair, but either way, so.
2: You're probably to get in the 30s before you put your jacket on, Chris.
0: Yeah. Yeah, it takes me a little time to, what do they call that, wind up.
2: I've been cold this weekend.
0: Have you?
2: Mm-hmm.
3: Lori.
0: Now, the wind was chilly in your face yesterday, but I was outside and I was sweating, so I was hot, right? And then it was blowing in your face, so.
2: I came home from church and I put my pajamas on.
3: You did. My
2: long sleeve, long legged pajamas.
0: Lori's in her jammies. All right.
3: I actually did. When we came home from singing a homecoming, we mm-hmm. would get home maybe 3, 3:30. I put my pajamas on, too.
2: See? I was getting warm.
3: It was time to sleep until Monday morning.
2: Rip Van Winkle.
0: Are you a bear?
2: Get ready to hibernate.
0: Yeah. Yeah. Well, there's value in that. I like to hibernate occasionally.
3: Janine got up and went and got me a banana and said it's time to feed the bears.
0: All right.
2: Yeah.
0: Heading toward news time. Next, as we hit 7 o'clock, good morning, Lori, Chris, Dwayne, Studio 101 Live on a Monday, back up and at them.
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0: Last night, Russian oil refineries were not burning. But at midnight, a Russian jet powered airstrike a gas production facility in Ukraine.
1: The Kremlin hasn't publicly acknowledged President Trump's post.
2: That's Fox's Jonathan Savage. Pope Leo XIV announcing he's going to be undergoing surgery in the coming days to remove a nodule on his lung.
3: The 71-year-old Pope, who was originally from the south side of Chicago, has no previously known health problems. He's known to be physically active. The Vatican has not disclosed whether the nodule is cancerous.
2: Fox's Alex Hogan reporting. 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
6: For Monday, it is October 12th. From the Studio 101 News Desk, I'm Chris Jesse. Hart County's 2026 property tax bills will be mailed October 29th. Collection begins November 1st. A 2% discount is applied to payments made in November. Bills will be at face value in December. A penalty is applied in January. Bills can be paid online at HartCountySheriffKY.com by credit card, debit card, and electronic withdrawal, all for a nominal fee. Bills can be paid in person at the Sheriff's Office on Main Street in Munfordville, or they can be mailed. Please put the tax bill number on checks used for payment. For more information, contact the Hart County Sheriff's Department office at 270-524-2341. A two-vehicle collision sent three people to the hospital Saturday evening. The incident happened at the Brooksville Road, Kentucky 90 interchange at Cumberland Expressway along the eastbound off-ramp. Glasgow police investigated and issued a report saying a Dodge Dakota pickup was turning left from the off-ramp onto Kentucky 90 when it collided with a Hyundai Tucson SUV. All three occupants from both vehicles were taken to T.J. Sampson Community Hospital for evaluation and treatment. Names were not released and no charges are listed in the incident investigation preliminary report. Nice start to this work week. A little warm for October. Forecast details are coming up in a couple of minutes.
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6: Significant changes are coming to the Medicaid program in 2027, and there are just a few months to prepare for those who are on or those who are applying for Medicaid. New requirements stipulate Medicaid members will have to put in 80 hours a month of qualifying activities and keep supporting records. Kentucky Cabinet for Health and Family Services Secretary Dr. Stephen Stack says that it won't affect every Medicaid member the same way. He says some adults may need to fulfill the requirement by working, others by going to school, some by volunteering, and others by caring for a dependent adult. Some members may be exempt from the new requirement because of qualifying medical conditions like pregnancy, disabilities, or other reasons such as being a foster youth under the age of 26 or being an American Indian or Alaskan Native. Officials are telling affected individuals not to wait on these requirements and be prepared for them come first of the year. For complete information, visit the Kentucky Health Benefit Exchange website, which is part of Connect, khbe.ky.gov. That is an official Kentucky State Government.

0: government website. 55-year-old Joe Chad Gossett of Park City passed away Wednesday as the result of a motorcycle crash in Sweetwater, Tennessee. He was a U.S. Army, U.S. Navy, and National Guard veteran and attended Emmanuel Baptist Church. A funeral service is scheduled for 11 Tuesday morning at Patton's Cave City Chapel. Burial will be in Evergreen Cemetery. Visitation is 3 this afternoon until 7 this evening and from 9 a.m. until service time on Tuesday at Patton's Cave City Chapel. 85-year-old James Robert, known as Bob Davis of Campbellsville and formerly of Greensburg, passed away Friday at his home. A funeral service is scheduled for 5 p.m. Thursday at Coward and Parrott Funeral Home. Cremation will follow. Visitation is from 1 p.m. until service time Thursday evening at Coward and Parrott Funeral Home. 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
1: We do have a dense fog advisory for this morning. Mostly sunny today with a high near 84. Clear for the overnight, low of 59. Look at it Tuesday, sunshine, a high near 88 with an overnight low of 63. And by Wednesday, we'll see a slight chance of showers and thunderstorms, high near 88. A slight chance of showers and thunderstorms for Thursday, also a high near 86, and partly sunny by Friday, a high near 71. And right now, mostly clear skies, areas of dense fog, and we're at 50 degrees. 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
6: It's Monday, Kentucky New Eat News Sports. Hey, I'm Scott Fitzgerald. Let's jump into it with the NFL show yesterday.
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6: Beach.
7: To throw, looking right, throws right. A diving attempt near the pylon. And the touchdown for Tanner Hudson. He went airborne, came away with the football, and came down in the end zone near the forward pylon.
6: Joe Burrow throwing 4 touchdown passes. The Bengals head into their bye week on a high note. They beat Miami 31-24. And Kentucky climbing in the rankings after their huge win over LSU on Saturday. They jump all the way to number 17 in the coaches poll. And after beating LSU in overtime 35-34, they're off to Norman, Oklahoma on Saturday to face the Sooners. And the Louisville Cardinals are back to work today after their big 44-20 comeback win over Florida State on Friday. They're off to Syracuse on Saturday. And there's encouraging news for one of the favorites heading into the Breeders' Cup sprint at Keeneland. 3-year-old standout Englishman returned to the track on Friday. Trainer Sheree DeVos as he came out and breezed in good shape. Englishman owns grade one victories at the Woody Stevens and the Allen Jerkins. I'm Scott Fitzgerald.
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0: 3, 2, 1. All right. Good morning, folks, on this Monday up at Adam. 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

0: News over the weekend. Saturday morning, Tennessee death row inmate Christina Pike awake, talking, and moved from hospital back to incarceration, back to prison, where she had been for 30 years.
1: Yeah.
0: No real word on what's next. Tennessee reviewing their procedures for executions. Tennessee governor announced, you know, a couple weeks ago when all this happened, that there would be the one execution scheduled for this year would be put on hold, and there would be none in 2027, pending a review of the process and full diagnostic. I'm lenient to get into death penalty issues, but as a bigger thing here, but to kind of take this all apart, I've said this a few times over the weekend, talking with some folks and friends and just discussing. 30 years. Regardless of what sentence we're carrying out, why 30 years? If I'm thinking about the family of a victim, like, regardless of what the quote-unquote justice is, the sentence, the fact that it's 30 years to carry that out is like holding that over their head for that long.
1: Yeah.
0: And whether you want to think about it or whether you think it's relevant or not, Christina Pike does have family members, and they didn't kill anybody.
1: Right.
0: They didn't, I mean, and I'm assuming if they're any kind of decent human being, they wouldn't have condoned her actions either.
1: No.
0: But they have to deal with this too. I mean, like, there are a lot of people, and it doesn't seem like this is good for either side.
1: It's not.
0: 30 years is why? I want to, I mean, I get there's an appeals process. I get that things can get drug out a few years with legal, but 30 years?
1: Yeah.
0: I
1: don't understand
0: that's
1: it.
0: That's not okay. For anybody in that. And it's not okay for I don't think it's okay for the person who's scheduled to be executed. Like, we're talking about how we do this humanely. How can we? I mean, like, I don't think you can do an execution humanely. That's my personal opinion. But, like, give 30 years waking up every, like, I mean, what's today? What appeals today? What do they send me set a date for me today? Like, and then you get to the day, and then she wakes up a few days later in the hospital. What happened?
1: Yeah.
0: Is this...
1: We're not sure.
0: Is this what the afterlife is? Is it like... you know?
1: Yeah.
0: I don't know. Again, I don't think that's a good thing for anybody. And then Pope Leo over the weekend making a comment. He called execution... He made a bigger stab at capital punishment in general. He said that the death penalty was inadmissible. That was the word he used, inadmissible. And I don't have the full context of his speech, but obviously saying we shouldn't be executing. That's what the Pope was saying, that shouldn't be executing anyone was his stance on that. And he was, I think, talking in response more of the Assad firing squad execution that is now scheduled. The Pentagon last week announcing they were going to live stream that firing squad execution for public viewing. And again, regardless of how you feel about the death penalty or how you're going to treat that, I believe that the public viewing by internet live streaming that, I don't agree with that. And here's why. I don't, there are people who argue, well, people need to see results of actions and know that you can be held accountable. I get that argument. But this is 2026, and it's not the days when we would go to a public hanging back years and years and years ago. It's not the same. And the line of reality is already so blurred, especially for a younger generation. Like, right, they can see something that looks so real that ain't real.
1: Yeah.
0: On a phone, on a TV. And for them to be able to distinguish what they see on their phone that looks so real versus a live event that's truly happening that is real.
1: Yeah.
0: Like, this ain't play. This is real. And it's happening. And to watch similar destruction in their fantasy world versus something that really happened. And to show that, like, as a... I don't think you gain that advantage of deterring crime. I mean, if that's what we're doing, is executing to deter... I don't think the public viewing online by live streaming it, I don't believe it accomplishes that. Matter of fact, I think it could backfire and do just the opposite.
1: Yeah.
0: I think it turns into a circus online. Now, if you want to talk about doing that and having people there, that okay, talk about that. But streaming, I don't agree with the Pentagon's view to stream it live. Vice President J.D. Vance saying either Friday or Saturday, I don't know if he was asked about it because he was backed into a corner and asked about it. I don't know the context of the question, but when asked about it, he said he would not be watching the execution.
1: Yeah.
0: Vice President J.D. Vance said that, point blank. And I won't watch it. I don't want to see a video replay of it. I will not watch that. Execution, do what you got to do. If that's what the law says and that's what people want, I'm not going to watch it. Mm-hmm. That's me. But, like, and I don't need to watch it to get the effect of it. Like,
1: no.
0: I can read a headline, prisoner executed for heinous crimes. Okay.
1: We didn't even get to watch Bin Laden when all that took place.
0: I mean, yeah. And
1: that was all secretive.
0: And that was the purpose of that they said that would be a circus, right?
1: Mm-hmm.
0: I think that they thought that would backfire.
1: Yeah.
0: Maybe and cause even more uprising. I don't know that you're going to get an uprising. And this guy was bad, right? He executed those folks. And I'm trying to think of, all right, tell a 10, 11, 12-year-old who obviously is going to have access to watching that at will.
1: Mm-hmm.
0: Because we can't police. I mean, we can.
1: It's going to be everywhere.
0: Yeah, they're not going to not see that. And, you can elementary, in a very elementary sense, tell your kids, people do bad things. People get convicted and sentenced for their crimes.
1: Mm-hmm.
0: And if they do really, really bad things, they can be put to death for it.
1: Yeah.
0: It's one thing to say that in a very, very elementary way to try to help your kids. It's a different thing for them to see that actually happen and process it.
1: Yeah.
0: That's like rated R stuff.
1: Oh, yeah.
0: And they're going to see it.
1: Mm-hmm.
0: With little parental guidance, or maybe if kids are lucky, they might get their parents to briefly talk about it.
1: Yeah.
0: Because those lines of communications don't exist in our society very well. We suck at that.
1: Yeah.
0: We do.
1: Mm-hmm.
0: And myself included. We stink at talking to our kids about stuff and real issues. So, I'm really disturbed by the live stream aspect of this. Well, I'm not even going to the other part. So, how do you feel about that? Just food for thought. I think sometimes we take these things with a grain of salt and we go, yeah, they did this, they deserve it. And, whatever. I've heard people say stuff like that.
1: Yeah.
0: But, this is different. I'm not talking about the execution. I'm talking about the viewing of the execution and how that comes off, because I just don't see the benefit in it. I see it the opposite, actually.
1: That's it's just opinion. More attention about her.
0: Yeah.
1: Yeah. When they keep dragging and dragging.
0: Yeah. Well, all right. So that's going on. Fuel prices still in the news, too. President Trump's dancing with the devil, if you want to call it that.
1: What's he doing now?
0: Shook hands with, verbally, shook hands with Russian President Vladimir Putin. Putin, amidst all the other stuff, and the Fox News update just talking about the Ukraine, all the you know, still bomb. You know, come on. Let's get that over with. But either way, Russia's going to supply the U.S. and other global markets with 300,000 tons of diesel fuel in the month of November.
1: Oh.
0: 500,000 tons in the month of December and 1 million tons in the months to follow. So, you know, approximately just under 200 or 2 million tons of fuel from Russia. We help you.
1: That's not good.
0: Republican legislators not happy about the president's deal. And bickering inter-party continues among some of that. I ain't seeing what Democrats are saying about it. They're probably just sitting back and going, they're going to argue about it. We'll just sit back and watch.
1: Yeah, we'll rest a while.
0: I don't know. But like I'm like everybody else. Like, folks, I guarantee you there's no very few people around here drive as much as I do.
1: Probably not.
0: I feel that pinch as much as anybody as far as high prices. Like, golly, it's relentless. But what are we going to pay on the backside? What I don't know. A little worrisome there.
1: Yeah.
0: So, but shaking hands, again, proverbially, making a deal with Vladimir Putin for diesel. President trying to say he's going to do stuff about fuel prices, like, and I think, I say we all know the answer to that, but that still leaves you with the problem that's over there that you're trying to alleviate that's been going on for months, too. So, like, I'm glad I don't make those decisions.
1: Yeah, me too.
0: Yeah, Lori's glad I don't make those decisions. So,
1: I'm glad I don't.
0: Yeah. Fuel prices over the weekend, I saw a little bit of relief. I'm surprised that, you know, with everything else going on, usually when there's a hurricane in the Gulf,
1: gas is up.
0: I mean, they've jacked that stuff up. Oh, the oil rigs are in danger. Like, let's, you know, on perspective danger, let's jack fuel prices up. Like, it takes a long time for that gas to get from a platform rig in the Gulf of Mexico to a refinery to a truck and in my car. It didn't happen overnight. And I get the future price. I get the markets, but it's still hype. It's still built on hype, and that's still wrong.
1: Yeah, it is.
0: So.
1: But here we go.
0: But Dwayne says grocery prices, if you get the digital coupons, are way better.
1: That does help,
0: if you're looking for some good news. All right, good news. Fuel prices, you'll find some competitive ones, good ones, some of the best around at Speedway, the new Speedway, which is already open at the Horse Cave Interchange, I-65 in Hart County. We want to ask you to come join us Friday morning, 10 o'clock, for the grand opening of Speedway at the I-65 Horse Cave Interchange. 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We'll be broadcasting live 10 to noon. Great prizes to be given away. The Hart County Chamber holding a ribbon cutting during the grand opening. So come check out the new Speedway at I-65 in Horse Cave. Say hi to us. Hi to us. We'll be there 10 to, again, noon on Friday.
1: Okay.
0: Now, I'm not going to lie. There was a time in my life I looked at convenience store food and I was like, ugh.
1: Yeah, I used to be that way too. I think, you know, I just think it's sitting under the heating lamp for hours, and that's just what I would think, you know.
0: It just looked very unappealing. But I'm going to be honest with you. And I, you know, I'm not, I know they're not, we talked about Speedway. Go try their breakfast. I love going to certain places and getting certain things that are very good. I ain't gonna lie. I'll take a 5-star sausage, egg, cheese, or bacon, egg, cheese biscuit any day. Like, it's my favorite one. Of even Hardee's, McDonald's, all of them. Like, I love that.
1: Okay.
0: Ask them to fix you a BLT. It's good.
1: Mm-hmm.
0: Different ones have different lunch plate specials now. Some awesome pizza at some of these places now. The racetrack in E-Town there, their pizza's delicious.
1: Okay.
0: You'll get some good chicken strips, and now you see the, you know.
1: See, I usually won't buy that stuff.
0: You won't buy that? I will.
1: I think it's from past experiences.
0: Yeah, I still don't get the hot dog on the roller or the spring roll on the rollers. I still steer clear of that stuff. But, you know, allow them now, especially if you go to a truck stop, you know, they've got the fruit in the, it's fresh fruit too, right? Fresh cut fruit in the little single servings. Deli sandwiches that are made there and, you know, they're not old, they're fresh.
1: Yeah.
0: And they're good. Like,
1: hey.
0: I'm all about some convenience store, especially for lunch. Going too far and getting in a big line, or I'm happy to get my gas at lunchtime and pop in and grab
1: something neat.
0: Yeah.
1: You're done. Head on your way.
0: So that food's come a long way, I think.
1: Well, good.
0: Last decade or so.
1: I'll have to try.
0: So Speedway, get out there and enjoy breakfast and lunch with them too, and come see us this Friday, 10 to noon. All right. Y'all made a big wiener on Friday, didn't you?
1: Yes, we did. A
0: couple of winners. You had Chad Doyle win that birthday cake for the month of October from IGA. Happy birthday to Chad. Not sure when his actual day was. He's 49?
1: Gonna be 49.
0: Oh, my. Okay. Happy birthday, Chad. And then y'all gave away the first week of cash.
1: $101.
0: $101 goes to Timmy Ash.
1: Timmy Ash
0: wins. Her first October winner, and you can be like Timmy. 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
1: Yeah.
0: You'll automatically be entered to win when you leave your phone number for your Swap Shop item. 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So that's the one thing that will carry over is Ken's Friday noon show.
1: Yeah.
0: But either way, it'll carry over to the next week. So, but we clear the entries out on Friday, right?
1: Right.
0: So call us back. If you called last week and got entered, you're not still entered. You got to call back this week.
1: That's right.
0: And put your item back on again. So Swap Shop. 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
1: I know.
0: Alan Pointer. Was it you all that asked the other day? Something about Alan. Is he an employee?
1: Yeah. He's an employee.
0: Oh, me. All right. 7:34. Let's take the break. Try to stay on our clock this morning. Fall break over. Heading to work, heading to school. If you're just thinking about going out the door, hadn't stuck your head out, folks, it is a little foggy. It's a little soupy, depending upon where you are this morning. Give yourself a couple extra minutes, because you're going to have to slow down a little bit for visibility's sake.
1: Old fog.
0: Old patchy fog out and about this morning. Be careful driving in. Deer, too, everywhere.
1: Yeah, you better watch for them.
0: Deer. Be careful this morning. 7:34.
2: Good morning. 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
9: My younger, my 18-year-old was born on June 6th of 2000. Figure it out yet? So when she turned six, it was on 666. Oh yeah, sometimes she still walks into the room and I hear, oh, so fucker, oh, so fucker. God, huh? When they were really little, they loved this game that we used to play. I called it the telemarketer game. They annoyed me so much that I would give my daughters the phone when they would call. I'd say, here, some guy wants to talk to you. And I would like prompt them what to say, you know, but a lot of times I would like have them whisper so that they could barely hear her. Hello, hello, hello. Oh, is this a grown-up? Oh, well, I need to speak to a grown-up. Is your mommy home? Yes. Can you put your mommy on? She's busy. Is your daddy home, honey? Yes. Can I speak to your daddy? He's busy. Honey, is there anybody in the house, any other grown-ups in the house that I can talk to? Police are in your house right now.
10: Yes.
9: All right, honey, you better let me talk to the police.
10: They're busy.
9: Honey, what are they all doing?
10: Looking for me.
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1: 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And we do have mostly sunny skies for today with a high of 84. Overnight clear, a low of 59. Tomorrow, sunshine returning with a high near 88. Wednesday, we'll see a slight chance of showers and thunderstorms at a high near 88. And right now, we have fog and mist, and we're at 50 degrees.
0: All right, thank you much, Miss Lori. As we, I'm going through the prize vault over here. About ready to clean me up some prizes from people here.
1: All right.
0: We need to give away too. We've got, we've just gotten through the, what is this? Is this the second weekend of October? Yeah, second weekend of October we just got through. So we got three more weekends left of October.
1: Yep.
0: And three more weekends of Boo at the Bend for Beach Bend's holiday weekends. And Holiday World Splash and Safari and their Halloween festival weekends too. So just a couple more weeks to get out there and be a part of all that. Now, that being said, you want to go. because we've got tickets and a bunch of them. If you want to go to Holiday World or Beach Bend, just call us up while we're chit-chatting here, and we'll go up to three. We'll go up to three calls. First three that want to call, 270-786-4400. If you want Beach Bend or Holiday World tickets, you can take your pick, and we'll just hit you up this morning. All right. We'll make it really easy on you. No contest, no licking the lyrics, no nothing. Phone call, Studio 101, good morning.
8: I'll take the Beach Bend tickets.
0: All right. Who is taking them? Who is this?
8: Donna Atwell.
0: Donna Atwell, two Beach Bend tickets for you. They'll be here for you to pick up, Donna.
8: Okay, thank you.
0: Thank you.
1: All right.
0: Lori, you got her down?
1: Got her down.
0: Donna Atwell. Next line, Studio 101, good morning. Who is this?
12: Hey, this is Don Lamar.
0: Don Lamar.
1: Good morning.
12: Yeah.
0: All right, Don, I got tickets for you. Which ones would you like, sir?
12: Holiday World.
0: Two, Holiday World, Don Lamar.
1: Okay.
0: They are here for you to pick up. My man, thank you so much. Have a good one.
12: Thank y'all.
0: All right.
1: Gotcha.
0: All right. It's that easy. And we've got room for one more if anybody wants to call again. 270-786-4400. A couple things going on announcement-wise we'll pass along to you. Horse Cave City Council meets this evening, 6 o'clock, City Hall. Munfordville City Council, I'm assuming, is on their, it's their normal meeting date. I haven't seen the schedule. Something gets misplaced. But either way, 4 p.m. is their normal meeting time. This is their normal meeting day. Horse Cave City Council, 6 o'clock this evening. City Hall. Hart County Fiscal Court meets tomorrow morning, Tuesday, 9 o'clock, Hart County Courthouse. Several reports on the listness, on the agenda, on the listness. On the agenda, some new business too, nothing really on the old business agenda, but and a lot of that's budget transfers, claim payments, things like that, so some normal business, bank transfers. They will have a first reading for speed limits on Petite Road, Matthew Street, and looking on down the list here, the Hart County Solid Waste Audit will be acknowledged. Executive order honoring Trooper Hayden Phillips. That will be an acknowledgement. That order was put in place, but they'll acknowledge that publicly as part of the court proceedings. So, I guess they're going to cancel the October 27th fiscal court meeting, and that will put the next fiscal court meeting November 10th. So, again, fiscal court meets tomorrow morning, 9 o'clock, Hart County Courthouse. Caverna Board of Education meets tomorrow, 5 p.m., Caverna Central Office. And I'm looking down the list. This is a pretty routine list as well. Going to approve some projects and do their normal consent items. So, 5 o'clock, Central Office, Caverna Board of Education meets tomorrow night. Those are our meetings upcoming around the area.
1: Okay.
0: Phone call. Good morning.
13: Good morning.
0: Hi. Who is this?
13: My name is Bella Doty.
0: Bella Doty.
13: Yes.
0: All right. Bella, I'm assuming you're calling about our tickets.
13: Yes.
0: Holiday World or Beach Bend, darling?
13: Yes.
0: Which one would you like? Beach Bend or Holiday World?
13: The Beach Bend ones.
0: Beach Bend.
1: Okay.
0: All right. We got you down. They'll be here for you to pick up, okay?
13: Thank you.
0: Thank you. Have a good day. You got her?
1: Got her.
0: All right. Well, there we go. There's our three tickets for the hour. Appreciate you calling in. Lori, Chris, Dwayne with you. Fall break week behind us.
1: Yep.
0: Halloween, our next
1: up ahead,
0: I guess, celebratory period. Whether you go trunking or treating, or
1: are you dressing up, Chris?
0: No, I've done that a couple times in my life, but when I did, I went all out.
1: Mm-hmm. Don't want to be a football player?
0: No.
1: No. Oh,
0: you saying I look like a linebacker? Here comes Chris the Tank.
1: Put your jersey on.
0: Just kidding. Get the pads on and all. Last time I went all out, I did the Captain Jack Sparrow.
1: Oh, okay. That's a good one.
0: And I went and bought the real deal. Went, you know, put a few dollars and got the authentic looking pullover and all that. I did the makeup.
1: That's
0: the
1: cool.
0: Eyeliner and all that stuff. The dirty face kind of look.
1: Rough it up.
0: Yeah. Mm-hmm. I did it all.
1: That's pretty cool.
0: You know, and I did it for a work gig in E-Town. And it was a fundraiser where we had a contest for the best, you know, dressed.
1: Mm-hmm.
0: So I wore it up there. I didn't put, you know, I wore it all day, you know, I remember going through a drive-thru at a McDonald's, you know, sitting in my, then I was driving a Saturn.
1: Oh, okay.
0: When I had my four-door Saturn, and I was like, hello.
1: Give me a Big Mac.
0: I want a cheeseburger, though. Fries, no salt. No salt. You have any rum? Actually, well, water will do. Water will do. We'll drive up. You see that startled look on their face?
1: It's a Jack Sparrow.
14: Oh, he's a pirate.
0: That's right. Today will be the day you always remember as the day you almost fed Jack Sparrow.
1: Yeah.
0: But it was just a guy named Chris.
1: Here's my coupon, by the way. My that digital was, coupon. And,
0: well, that was the day before the pickup order, too. That would have been... I'm sure, you know, we've talked about the, you know, the Grubhub dealer... dealers.
1: Grubhub.
0: Dealers. Oh, my. Delivery people and, you know, the people who bring your orders out to... You know, the pickup deliveries at Walmart, all that.
1: Mm-hmm.
0: You know, they've seen some stuff. I'm sure the people who take the food out to the cars have also had some unique experiences.
1: I'm sure.
0: To talk about as well. Can you imagine, you know, you're working at McDonald's. You're going to go to pickup lane number two or whatever, you know, pickup parking spot number two and deliver your bag. You got a drink in one hand, a bag, and...
1: Yeah.
0: Maybe they got tinted windows and you can't see in. You're like, oh my, what's, you know, knock, knock. And here are the situations. Like the window could roll down. There could just be a puff of smoke. Just, whoa.
1: Blowing right out at you.
0: Come right out at you. Hopefully they're clothed when they roll the window down.
1: We hope.
0: You know, hopefully there's no other.
1: It's been awfully hot though.
0: There's no other loot acts going on. I mean, I'm sure you could walk up on a pretty heated discussion.
1: Yeah, you could.
0: I mean, you know, spouses, friends.
1: You never know.
0: Arguing. I mean, you never know what you're going to walk into with that either.
1: Mm-mm.
0: Phone call. Good morning.
15: Good morning, Chris.
0: Hey.
1: Good morning.
15: You know, we're talking about Halloween coming up.
0: Yes, sir.
15: I seen a comment that a short person made.
0: Uh-huh.
15: He said,
1: "What's that, Dwayne?"
15: Said people say that, you know, they call them short people midgets. He said, "But the thing about it is," he said, "all the way up to 60 years old, he could always go out for Halloween because they always think he's a kid." So,
1: hey, getting candy every year.
15: Yeah,
0: never grow out of that one. All right, Brian, good to hear from you, brother.
1: Yeah.
15: You guys have a good one.
0: You too.
1: You too.
0: You too.
1: He does have a point. Man.
0: Yeah.
1: I've always been tall.
0: Mm-hmm. Well.
1: It has its advantages.
0: See, you could, you know, I never, look, I'm going to be honest, and I know I heard tell that it bothered you a little bit, so that's why I've never said nothing about it.
1: Mm-hmm.
0: But just for sake of talking back, like, I don't know where Big Bird came from.
1: I don't either.
0: Like I,
1: unless it's the tallness.
0: I didn't know. But like, you know, Lori's not yellow.
1: No, I'm not yeller.
0: She doesn't have feathers. She doesn't have a beak. I mean, I'm trying to figure out the thing. I've heard people talk about Lori's got a good solid foundation on her feet. I've never thought your foot looked like Ronald McDonald. You know, I've always wondered, where did it come from?
1: I don't know.
0: I didn't know if some mean uncle gave you a nickname when you were...
1: No.
0: Some naughty coworker
1: didn't
0: just
1: hear that till I got here.
0: Latched on it and couldn't let go of it. That sounds very...
1: That's Dwayne.
0: That's plausible. So, but, I mean, it could be a big bird.
1: Big bird.
0: It'd be a good costume.
1: Yeah, it would. I don't want to do that one, but, you know.
0: Have you ever been in a real big costume?
1: No, not really.
0: When I was an intern, well, I wasn't an intern. I was working for the summer and fall, like on a, wasn't going to be there for like around the clock because it was at Bowling Green. I was going to school at Western. And it was my freshman year, so it had been the fall of 96. Started working at what then was, it's now D98 on the radio. Back in that day, it was, or D93, I'm sorry. Way back in the day, it was D98. But the Bowling Green Rock Station for a few years in the early 90s and mid-90s turned to country.
1: Mm-hmm.
0: And they called it the Duck.
1: Oh, yeah.
0: And everybody and their mother's uncle around here had a radio station, pulled in an animal. We had the gator, the duck, the beaver. I don't know. There's the wolf, like... And yeah. I get it. You need a mascot, and it's easily... I get it. But I never was a, like, didn't ever want to work for an animal.
1: Animal station.
0: Station. Like, I don't like them. I just don't like it. Anyway, worked for the Duck. Didn't think a thing about this when I took the job. I'm like, I'm in radio. I'm a young kid. I'm ready to do anything. Willing to... They're like, yeah, you can work weekends and do some fill-in, do some production for us. That'd be a good thing where you don't have to be here all the time. You can work on a flexible schedule and classes and driving home. I'm like, yeah, it works.
1: Okay.
0: It was Chris Knight at the Duck, by the way.
1: Chris Knight?
0: We don't use your real names on the radio down here. Okay.
1: Mm-hmm.
0: Chris Knight. I don't know why I picked Knight. Knight Rider, I guess, that time. Yeah. Michael Knight.
1: Could be.
0: So, anyway, pick Chris Knight and get a phone call from Dave, was the station manager, one afternoon. He's like, we got a guy that's sick and can't go down to... This was hot. Like, it was August because school had just started. One of the first gigs I did with him.
1: Mm-hmm.
0: Need you to go down to Western, down to the student center, and we're going to go... We got our live remote down there. I need you to wear the duck outfit.
1: Hmm.
0: It's like, okay.
1: Sure.
0: All right.
1: It's an experience.
0: Yeah, it was an experience.
1: You got hot.
0: That big, nasty, sweaty, where everybody had been in that thing. I think that's where part of my phobia came from.
1: Is it? Okay.
0: My germaphobe. Yeah.
1: Mm-hmm.
0: Put that thing on. And I was thin and tall back then.
1: Yeah.
0: Sweated like a... I don't know what a mug is. They say sweat like a mug. Sweat like a mug, yeah.
1: Breathing all that in.
0: Oh, smelled horrible. I remember that as much as it smelled horrible.
1: That's probably the worst part.
0: You know, and well, and like, right, you went to, think about this. Where did I go? Where did I say I went? Western.
1: Mm-hmm.
0: I didn't go to an elementary school where kids were like, oh, we're talking about college age kids.
1: Yeah.
0: How do you think they treated a big duck with a sheriff's hat on and a badge from a country radio station?
1: You didn't get things thrown at you, did you?
0: No, but it wasn't...
1: wasn't very friendly?
0: It wasn't welcoming.
1: Yeah.
0: Nobody was giving me hugs. Let's just put it like that.
1: Aw.
0: And I'm like, I learned something that day. I was like, this doesn't make sense.
1: Mm-hmm.
0: Like, the marketing people here failed.
1: Come out and meet the duck.
0: I know what happened. They just got some money for the remote. Okay. Okay, fair.
1: Yeah.
0: But like... The duck costume, and it was 90-some degrees that day. You know, it was just hot. So, yeah, I was going to, that's my point, was asking if you'd ever worn one of those outfits.
1: No, not like that.
0: I did, and I will never do it again.
1: I don't blame you.
0: If you and Wilmer have never been a horse, you know, one in the back, one in the front.
1: No, we've never done that.
0: Always be the front, Lori.
1: Yeah, I'm really the front one. I could just picture that one.
0: Mm-hmm. I love these costumes that are like two-part costumes where, like, you're walking upright, but, like, maybe you're a centaur, right? And you drag the tail in, dragging behind you. Or sometimes, like, you'll see them where you walk, and it's very comical, and as you walk, there's, like, maybe you're holding a, I don't know.
1: A head?
0: Yeah, or something. You know, it looks weird.
1: Those are cool.
0: Those are, the visual trickery costumes are, I guess, my favorites of the costumes. I don't care if it's scary or not. That doesn't appeal to me. But,
1: yeah, those are cute.
0: Yeah. When's the last time you dressed up?
1: Oh, my goodness. It's been a while.
0: Do you remember what it was?
1: I'd say it was probably about 5 years ago and took the kids trick-or-treating. Mm-hmm.
0: Were you Cher?
1: No, I wasn't Cher, I don't think. I don't know what I was. Some kind of gypsy woman. I guess I was close to Cher.
0: Cleopatra Cher? Okay.
1: Had on a wig.
0: Yeah. All right, 7:56. Let's get to our entertainment history list real quick and knock that out, and we'll be done for the morning.
1: All right, 1935 on this date. Sam Moore is born Samuel Hicks in Miami, Florida. He takes the last name of his stepfather, Charlie Moore, and forms the duo Sam and Dave with Dave Prater.
0: Good stuff from these guys. Soul Man. Chicago Blues. All right.
1: 1974, Olivia Newton-John's LP, If You Love Me, Let Me Know, hits number one.
0: She was really country.
1: Not really.
0: I mean, she sounds country. Sounded way more country than the Glenn Campbell song on the radio at that time.
1: I don't know.
0: Got a steel guitar in there and everything.
1: It's just different.
0: All right. Olivia Newton-John.
1: All right. 1979, I have this one over here.
0: Okay.
1: Fleetwood Mac released Tusk, their first album since the wildly successful Rumors in 1977.
0: Never quite got back up to the mark of Rumors with this one.
1: Yeah. This one got a lot of flack.
0: Hard to top, right?
1: Oh, yeah.
0: When you have something like that happen?
1: Yes.
0: Yeah.
1: And they done this video on the ballpark there.
0: I don't remember the video.
1: Mm-hmm.
0: Okay. All right.
1: In 1993, Faith Hill releases her debut album, Take Me As I Am, featuring the number one singles, Piece of My Heart and Wild One.

0: course, this was a remake. And at the time, I didn't know that. This is one that I actually like better than the remake. Maybe it's because I grew up listening to this one as opposed to the original song. Let's see where Tim and Faith's youngest daughter's 30 this year.
1: Oh, my goodness. That's crazy.
0: I think that's right. Crazy, maybe? Oh, my.
1: Yeah.
0: All right.
1: They're growing up.
0: Mm-hmm.
1: In 2013, Lorde, age 16, becomes the youngest solo artist to write and record a Hot 100 number one hit when Royals claims the top spot.
0: Write and record.
1: Yeah.
0: A lot of artists, most artists today actually write their material, unlike two decades ago when you had a prolific list of songwriters who put catalogs together and artists went through and picked the songs out and sang them.
1: Yeah.
0: Those people are delivering their own.
1: Mm-hmm.
0: More money that way.
1: That's true.
0: I always thought this subject matter and the observation here was a little above, like, you're really deep thinking about I mean, like, are you a Kardashian? I mean, what?
1: Like, I don't know.
0: You really observe it, looking at the royalty of our pop society, if you will. All right, what else you got?
1: That's it.
0: Mm-hmm. Local birthdays one more time as we hit 8 o'clock here. Mildred Jesse, Carol Hill, Danny Bryant, Sarah Hensley, Harvey Branstetter, Ashley Huff, Bobby Warren, Christy Salee, and then an anniversary for Richard and Peggy Brown today. Happy anniversary, you guys. All right. Anybody else with birthdays and anniversaries, hit us up, 786-4400. We'll be glad to add you to the list. 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
1: Yep.
0: Next.
1: Anniversary week.
0: Yeah, newscast. 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

0: and visits to the Buckeye State this month for President Trump.
1: The focus is on Ohio, where Republican Senator John Husted is facing off in a high-stakes special election matchup against former Democratic Senator Sherrod Brown. Husted was appointed to fill Vice President J.D. Vance's former seat.
0: Fox's Alexandria Hoff at the White House. Four dead, two in Florida, two in Alabama from Hurricane Isaias. This man describes the aftermath in Milton, Florida.
2: Definitely was a jaw-dropping moment.
0: Fox's Katie Byrne is there.
3: The good news, power companies are saying roughly 95% of customers should expect to get their power back by tonight here in Florida.
0: Fox Carolina reporting a man in South Carolina was killed by a falling tree connected to what was left of the hurricane. The Vatican says Pope Leo will have lung surgery tomorrow to remove a growth. The Pope revealed his condition during his Sunday blessing. 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
6: For Monday, it is October 12th. From the Studio 101 News Desk, I'm Chris Jesse. Hart County's 2026 property tax bills will be mailed October 29th. Collection begins November 1st. A 2% discount is applied to payments made in November. Bills will be at face value in December. A penalty is applied in January. Bills can be paid online at HartCountySheriffKY.com by credit card, debit card, and electronic withdrawal, all for a nominal fee. Bills can be paid in person at the Sheriff's Office on Main Street in Munfordville, or they can be mailed. Please put the tax bill number on checks used for payment. For more information, contact the Hart County Sheriff's Department office at 270-524-2341. A two-vehicle collision sent three people to the hospital Saturday evening. The incident happened at the Brooksville Road, Kentucky 90 interchange at Cumberland Expressway along the eastbound off-ramp. Glasgow police investigated and issued a report saying a Dodge Dakota pickup was turning left from the off-ramp onto Kentucky 90 when it collided with a Hyundai Tucson SUV. All three occupants from both vehicles were taken to TJ Sampson Community Hospital for evaluation and treatment. Names were not released and no charges are listed in the incident investigation preliminary report. Significant changes are coming to the Medicaid program in 2027, and there are just a few months to prepare for those who are on or those who are applying for Medicaid. New requirements stipulate Medicaid members will have to put in 80 hours a month of qualifying activities and keep supporting records. Kentucky Cabinet for Health and Family Services Secretary Dr. Stephen Stack says that it won't affect every Medicaid member the same way. He says some adults may need to fulfill the requirement by working, others by going to school, some by volunteering, and others by caring for a dependent adult. Some members may be exempt from the new requirement because of qualifying medical conditions like pregnancy, disabilities, or other reasons such as being a foster youth under the age of 26 or being an American Indian or Alaskan Native. Officials are telling affected individuals not to wait on these requirements and be prepared for them come first of the year. For complete information, visit the Kentucky Health Benefit Exchange website, which is part of Connect, khbe.ky.gov. That is an official Kentucky state government website. Nice start to this work week. A little warm for October. Forecast details are coming up in a couple of minutes.
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4: Mostly sunny today and a high of 84, then clear skies tonight with a low of 59. Sunny and warmer tomorrow with a high of 88, then clear skies, a low of 63 for Tuesday night. Slight chance of a shower or thunderstorm Wednesday afternoon, a high there of 88 as well. Slight chance of showers and thunderstorms Thursday afternoon with a high of 86. Then a front moves through, partly sunny, 71 for a high on Friday. 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
0: 55-year-old Joe Chad Gossett of Park City passed away Wednesday as a result of a motorcycle crash in Sweetwater, Tennessee. He was a U.S. Army, U.S. Navy, and National Guard veteran. He attended Emmanuel Baptist Church. Survivors include his children, Chandler Gossett of Cave City and Jocelyn Gossett of Glasgow, two grandchildren, his mother Judy Gossett of Park City, two sisters, Michelle Carter and Nikki Perkins. Funeral services for Joe Chad Gossett will be held Tuesday morning at 11 at the Patton Funeral Home, Cave City Chapel, burial to follow in the Evergreen Cemetery. Visitation today through 7 p.m. this evening and after 9 a.m. on Tuesday at the Patton Funeral Home, Cave City Chapel. 85-year-old James Robert Bob Davis of Campbellsville and formerly of Greensburg passed away Friday at his home. Survivors include his wife, Mary Lee Davis, a son, Daniel Cody Davis of Columbia, four grandchildren and two great-grandchildren. Funeral services for James Robert Bob Davis will be held at 5 p.m. Thursday at Coward and Parent Funeral Home, and cremation to follow. 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
16: You're gonna end up eating a steady diet of government cheese and living in a van down by the river.
6: And a good Monday morning, everybody. And first of all, congratulations to last week's winner. And of course, we are giving away $101 again this week to some lucky Swap Shop caller that calls in an item. Timmy Ash, congratulations, the winner of the $101 giveaway on Friday. We've got our first sponsor on the phone, going to Amanda at Denison's Roadside Market. And good morning.
17: Good morning. How are y'all?
18: Doing good.
6: Yeah, we're doing fine.
17: Well, guys, we are fully stocked and ready to go. We have all your fall decorations needs met. We have corn shock straw, pumpkins, gourds, mums, large, small, extra large. We also have door hangers, porch signs. We have flags for fall that you, and even for Halloween, that you can put out in your yard. But with that being said, we have homegrown squash, zucchini, cucumber slicers, cabbage. All of our tomatoes are still homegrown. All of our peppers are homegrown. But guys, I do want to let you know, now, you know, fall's our end of the season is coming near. And with that being said, a lot of the homegrown will start going the other way. But we have jams, jellies, relishes, hot sauces, barbecue sauces, fajita seasoning. We have Penn's Country Ham, Kenny's Cheeses, Legacy Dairy Milk, Silver Miss Lettuce, Jake Sausage, and Penn Sausage. We still have homegrown beef from steaks, roast, ribs, and briskets. In our other room, we have handmade soaps, blankets, handmade bowls, blankets, T-shirts, candles, jewelry for men and women. We have two soap vendors, so come check them young ladies out. We have fresh fried pies, cakes, no bakes, and breads that's brought in this morning. We have jewelry for men and women. We still have the old-fashioned bottle cokes we keep cold every day. Guys, I do want to remind y'all, school groups start back today. And as long as the school groups is here, our playground will be closed to the public. Now, it will reopen back up once the school group leaves, but as long as they're here, it is closed. Arrowhead will be here today. It's the food truck that we have, so come check them out. We are Kentucky Pride Market. We're open Monday through Saturday, 8 to 5, closed on Sundays. 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
6: All right, and you're a Kentucky Pride Market.
17: Yes, sir.
6: Thank you so much.
17: Thank you.
6: All right, everybody, come on out and get your fall items today. 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We got our first caller. 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
10: Good morning, y'all. How are we?
6: Well, we're doing good.
10: Good, good. I'm looking to buy older mint julep derby glasses, the souvenir kind, from the 60s and early 70s. 50s, too, but there's not a lot of those out there. But I would be interested in seeing what people might have.
6: Okay.
10: You got my phone number?
11: I need it.
6: Yeah.
10: 590-3452.
11: Okay. We got it.
6: All right, we got you item, and we got you registered for the $101 drawing too.
10: All righty. Thank you all and your sponsors.
6: Thank you, Lewis. Mm. Have a good week.
10: You too.
6: All right.
11: He is looking for older mint julep derby souvenir glasses, 60s to early 70s, at 270-590-3452.
6: All right, and remember, congratulations go down to Timmy Ash, $101 swap shop winner from last week. And every caller, if you call in an item, you know, for sale or something you're looking to buy, or whatever it may be, yard sale or moving sale, your name will go into the drawing. So make sure you give us a call. If you've got an item, we want to hear from you, and we'll go back to the phone line here. And good morning, you're on Swap Shop.
12: Good morning.
6: Good morning.
12: I still have that radio flyer riding Rocky Horse for a kid. And I still got that Troy Belt self-propelled push mower. And I got a kid's desk. And I want $100 for the desk, $100 for the horse, and $150 for the mower. Number is 270-307-3914.
6: 3914. Lori, did we get everything, or you got any questions, Lori?
11: You said 307-3914?
12: Yes.
11: Okay. All right, we got it.
6: Thank you so much. Have a good day.
12: You too. Bye.
6: Oh, bye-bye.
11: All right, he's going to sell the Radio Flyer Rocking Horse, asking $100. He's got the Troy Belt self-propelled push mower for $150 and the kid's desk for $100. 270-307-3914.
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6: 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I was down there last weekend, and I'm telling you, they are stocked up and ready to go at 606 North Dixie Highway, Cave City, and also at 421 Happy Valley Road, Glasgow. Both these locations are featuring buy one, get one free for Halloween. So come on in during this big sale. 30% off Christmas decorations and Christmas items, 25% off glassware, and 50% off blankets. The colder weather's coming, and you're going to need them. And, of course, tomorrow is Customer Appreciation Day, so there will be 20% off store-wide tomorrow at Jan's. But you don't have to wait till tomorrow. Come on in and see the new items that have arrived since last weekend. And you'll find all types of toddler clothes, infant clothing, excuse me, ladies and men's name brand blue jeans, of course, children's books, and all types of games, toys, toy dinosaurs. Yes, they've got the toy dinosaurs. And so many other great items for the kids. They've got the new Kate Spade, Gucci, Wrangler, and Steve Madden purses, chicken and Highland cow decor, of course, Corningware, Anchor Hawken, and Pyrex. And they do have a great selection of books for your fall reading. 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Our lines are open for your phone calls at 270-786-4400, 786-4400. Here's a new item that came in from overnight. In fact, it came in this morning. This gentleman has several really nice scopes for sale, all new. 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You can call for details and pictures. And you can call 612-0926, 612-0926.
13: 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Anderson.
14: Hello, this is D.D., your senior citizen in Glasgow that helps other seniors with Medicare Advantage plans, supplements, life insurance, and annuities. 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I'm the senior citizen helping other seniors, and I'm directly behind the car wash down from Walmart. Look for my bright blue door.
13: Phone 270-777-6115. And Dee Anderson will be glad to talk with you. Remember, she wants to remind you that if you're in a Medicare plan that's not working well for you, you can change right now. So the time is open for you to change that plan. And, of course, she represents several different plans. And so she does this. And she will be glad to sit down and find the plan that's right for you and show them to you, and you can pick out the one that's right for you. She's located right behind Cheetah Car Wash in Glasgow. Good morning. You're on Swap Shop.
18: Yes. I've got a 1894 gold pocket watch for sale. It's an Elgin Hunter. And if anybody's interested in it, call me at area code 270-531-1392.
13: All right, and what did you say it was? Did you say a year on it when you first started?
18: Yes, 1894.
13: 1894?
18: 1894, yes, sir.
13: That's Mr. Swigler, isn't it?
18: Yeah, this is Wayne. How you doing?
13: Wayne, I'm doing good. Are you still collecting the old coins?
18: I'm collecting coins. Last year I had a stroke. Accidentally, I had a heat stroke.
13: Well, it's so good to hear from you. We haven't heard from you in a long time, so it's good to hear your voice.
18: Yeah, I had heat stroke, so I'm back up and going now, doing better.
13: Well, good. Share with all your friends. Every caller is eligible for that $101 drawing every week during October.
18: Okay.
13: All right.
11: Now, did you call that an Elgin Hunter?
18: It's an Elgin Hunter, yes.
11: Okay. All right. I got it then.
18: And it is a gold pocket watch.
13: A gold pocket watch. Does it run?
18: Yes, it runs. It works. That's the reason I ain't going to sell it for the scrap gold on it.
13: Okay.
18: And also, I have a Harold pocket watch gold.
13: Did you call it a pal?
18: Howard.
13: Oh, Howard.
18: Howard, yes.
13: Okay, a Howard
18: pocket watch also.
13: Okay.
11: And it's gold?
13: Is it?
18: 1910.
13: 1910?
18: Yeah.
13: And it's gold?
18: Watches. Yes, it's gold also.
13: Oh, wow.
11: All right.
18: So if anybody's interested, just have them call my number. 270-531-1392.
13: 531-1392. Mr. Wayne Swigler.
18: That's it. Thank you all very much.
13: Thank you, buddy.
11: All right. He's going to sell the 1894 Elgin Hunter gold pocket watch. And he's also got the 1910 Howard gold pocket watch. And the number is 531-1395.
13: All right. Thank you, Lori. 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Good morning. You're on Swap Shop.
19: Yes, I'm looking for a Jack Russell puppy. My number is 270-774-1563. Thank you.
13: Thank you so much.
11: All right. She is looking for a Jack Russell puppy. Her number is 774-1563.
13: All right. Oh, Jack Russell puppy. Those are cute little puppies. They surely are. And good morning. You're on Swap Shop.
20: Yeah, Dwayne. Hey, I'm still looking for the 8-foot wheel disc. And I'm looking for a set of tires. They're a 275-70-17. And then I've also got ear corn for sale.
21: Hold on just a second.
20: Numbered reach at 270-218-3827. And we thank you for last week. This is Timmy.
13: All right. Well, Timmy, congratulations. Have you still got that $101, or have you done one out and spent some of it?
20: Well, I had to go get some fuel the other day, so it took most of it.
13: Yeah.
11: Oh, yeah.
13: Well, anyway, you had the money to buy it.
20: Yes, sir. Yes, sir. Took a little pressure out.
13: There you go. Thank you, brother.
20: Thank you. Thank y'all and the sponsors.
13: All right.
11: Okay. He is looking for 8-foot wheel disc and ear corn. He has ear corn for sale. Let me get that right. He has ear corn for sale. He's got the 8-foot wheel disc, and he's looking for a set of 275-70-17 tires. 218-3827, 218-3827.
13: All right, let's go back to the line. Good morning, you're on Swap Shop.
22: Good morning, Dwayne.
13: Morning, Brian. How are you doing?
22: Doing a little better this morning for now.
13: Well, good.
22: Yeah.
13: We'll be able to see. Hold on. Go ahead. Well, we got another caller. Go ahead.
22: It's called a better indoor dryer vent for a clothes dryer. It's brand new, still in the box, still in the package. It's a 3-in-1 dryer vent. It reduces lint and dust. It's got the little tray in it to empty it and everything. It's a safety vent. It's got the baffle. It's got the hoses. It's an air purification. It saves energy. Asking $40 for it. It costs around $80-something to $100-something.
13: Okay.
22: And then I got a pig collection. I think there's 27 or 28 pig figurines. Some of them's collectible. Some of them's Cassie Wise and stuff like that. And then there's a big print of a boar sow and a female rubbing noses. They got a dream bubble above them. The sow, she's looking, dreaming about love with a heart over her head. And he's thinking about an ear of corn.
11: Okay.
22: There was one print that's similar to it that goes about $210 or so. There's, like I said, figurines. There's a pig clock, a pig picture, and like to sell it all at at one price and everything. I guess let it all go for $125.
11: Okay.
22: And everything.
4: All right.
22: And let's see. Like I said, there's all kinds of different pigs.
4: Okay. All right. I think you named Maltos of the day. Yeah.
22: And I guess that'll be all for now.
4: Your phone number?
22: 270-773-5306.
4: All right. Thank you, Brian. Your name goes in that drawing. Thank you.
22: Bye-bye.
11: He's got the better indoor dryer vent. It's a 3-in-1. It does have the hoses, baffles, asking $40. The pig collection, take it all for $125. 270-773-5306.
4: And good morning, you're on Swap Shop.
1: Yeah, Dwayne, this is Timmy again. Hey, I was looking for an 8-foot wheel disc.
11: Oh, okay.
4: What'd she do, say for sale?
11: I probably said for sale.
1: Look.
4: I know you've been looking for that wheel disc for quite some time, and that is an 8-foot wheel disc you're looking for, and some farmer out there ought to have what you're looking for.
1: I'd say they all went to the scrapyard when they got up high.
4: Well, they may have, and you're needing one, so anybody out there that's got one still, I know Timmy will buy it from you if you'll give him a call, and it's in good shape.
1: Yes, sir. Thank you very much, Dwayne.
4: Okay, thank you.
11: All right.
1: All right, bye.
4: Bye-bye.
11: Looking for the 8-foot wheel disc, and the number is 270-218-3827.
4: All right, and we're going to tell you that we talked with Leon here about an hour ago. 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And good morning, you're on Swap Shop.
2: Yeah, I've got two lap dogs to give away.
4: You got two lap dogs to give away?
2: Yeah, labs.
4: Oh, labs, okay.
2: Yeah. And the phone number is 270-590-9770.
4: Thank you so much.
2: All right, thank you.
4: Uh-huh. Good morning, you're on the Swap Shop.
21: Good morning, I have some jeans for sale.
4: Jeans?
21: Yes.
4: Okay.
21: Men's jeans, I'm sorry.
4: Okay, they're men's jeans for sale. Okay.
21: All right. Pair of 30-30s, 33-30, 34-30. Two pair of those, and a pair of 32-32s, pair of 34-32s.
4: So you said 32-32, and what was the last one?
21: 34-32.
4: Okay.
21: They're $6 a pair.
4: $6 a pair. All right.
21: Yep. 270.
4: Uh-huh.
21: 28-24-07.
4: I didn't get that number. Give it to me again.
21: 270-528-2407.
4: Okay, thanks so much. Lori had slipped out of the room here. Thank you so much.
21: Thank you.
4: All right. Your name goes in the drawing. Thank you. All right, Lori, while you're away, we've been busy. 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
11: 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And remember, he does specialize in estate sales. 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So keep up with it on Facebook, and you can also call Emery if you have any questions. The phone number is 270-361-1233.
13: All right, thank you, Lori. And we will remind you again that if you would like to call in an item, it will be eligible for the $101 drawing given away on Friday. And again, a big congratulations to Mr. Ash winning that $101 this past Friday. 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Also, Lori, I guess we do need to congratulate Chad Doyle. He was the winner of the IGA Deli birthday cake, and we are saluting anniversaries this week. 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They've got a children's menu with chicken strips and mini burgers and hot dogs and so much more. And remember, they got the large banquet room to take care of any type of crowd, so there's always room for you and your family. Voted the number one hole-in-a-wall restaurant in the state of Kentucky, the Watermill. 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We appreciate Watermill Restaurant. And let's get in one more this morning. We'll open up the phone lines again, and that's Kerr's Florist. And right now, Kerr's Florist, I'm telling you, everything is Christmas at Kerr's. And maybe you wanted to get the jump start on Christmas. You can when you visit Kerr's. They've got all your Christmas trees galore. I've never seen so many Christmas trees in one location. And they've got all your swags and, of course, your hanging wreaths for inside and outside. Beautiful decorations. They've got all of that and so much more. So you need to come in. They've got all your fall decorations as well. And they do even have custom gift baskets that they will do for you. So come on in and see everything they've got, all the different decorations on the trees, all the different colors, all the different themes. I mean, you'll find it all right there at Kerr's Wholesale Florist. And I mean, you can buy these decorations off the trees and so many great items. I mean, I'm just blown away. But when you get on their Facebook page, you can take a look at it. And they have everything. Santa Claus, polar bears, the deer. They've got all of that and so much more. Of course, they got the large, big warehouse in the back that you're welcome to walk into, where you're going to find a lot more merchandise already put together and some that you can put together yourself. One of the largest in the state of Kentucky, Kerr's Wholesale Florist, saving you money every day. Phone 773-4848. And let's go to the phone line. Good morning. You're on Swap Shop.
0: Yeah, Brother DeWayne, y'all remember Clyde Harper? He's in the hospital. I had taken him to the hospital yesterday morning, and he's not doing good at all.
13: Well, we sure do want to remember Brother Clyde, so we'll put him on our prayer list.
0: Thank you, and God bless y'all, hon.
13: All right, God bless you, and thank you for calling in.
0: All right.
13: Yeah, he's a dear friend of mine, and I appreciate Brother Clyde, so... we'll remind Lori, maybe she can make mention of that on the gospel program as well. Mm-hmm. All right, we've got about 5 minutes remaining this morning. If you need to call in, this is one of your last opportunities, 270-786-4400, 786-4400. Thank you, all you folks that have called in this morning for Swap Shop items. We appreciate you. And to show our appreciation, we're going to give away that $101 drawing again on Friday morning, right here on your Swap Shop. 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
13: 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Well, today is Columbus Day, Lori. You know what that means, don't you? You remember 1492, reading it in the history book?
11: I think I do. Christopher Columbus.
13: Yeah, he sailed into the Bahamas, I believe is where that he sailed into. And so it is Columbus Day. A lot of banks, post offices are closed, no rural delivery of mail, lots of things are shut down for today. But we are here, and we'll be around here, and I want to say happy birthday today on this 12th day of the month of October to Mildred Jesse, one of our good friends, Carol Hill, Danny Bryant, Sarah Hensley, Harvey Brandstetter, Ashley Huff, Bobby Warren, Christy Salee, and a special happy anniversary today. I remember this wedding, Richard and Peggy Brown, and they were married October the 12th of 2014.
11: Okay.
13: So they're going to be celebrating, their 12th year of anniversary today. So happy anniversary, Richard and Peggy. And our thoughts and prayers and praying for Brother Clyde Harper, for him to get well real soon and be back with us. And Lori's got the best in Southern gospel music, and it's coming up next.
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Elevation to the King. Music that will warm your heart and fill your soul. 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Celebration to the King.

Good morning and welcome to Celebration to the King. It's 9:06 on your Monday morning. Lori Houghton's with you. That's the Inspirations. Hope you're looking forward to a great day. It's going to be a hot day. We're looking at about 84 and sunshine all the way, but we're going to be expecting, of course, 88 for a couple of days after today, so it's going to be warm. Still have some time to get some outdoor things done this week. 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

That's the Easter Brothers, and you're listening to Celebration to the King. It's 9:09 on your Monday, 12th day of October. Hope you're doing well. We do want to say thank you to our sponsors. That does include Wynn Funeral Home, located at 31W Horse Cave. 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We appreciate them for being one of our sponsors this morning on Celebration to the King. We were asked to remember Clyde Harper in our prayers. He is in the hospital. So please remember Clyde Harper, remember Brenda and that family in your prayers. We appreciate that. And I know they would appreciate any prayers they can get. That's Clyde Harper. Let's remember him. He is in the hospital. And we got a request we'd like to send out as well, too. This is in memory of Jason Riggs, and here's Jimmy Fortin on the other side.

And we'll say good morning to those who may be sick or shut in this morning, or maybe going through something health-wise or even spiritually or emotionally, whatever the situation may be. Maybe you just can't get out like you used to. I hope we'll play songs that will certainly be a blessing for you today on your Monday. 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

0: 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First of all, revival services are in progress nightly at 7 o'clock at New Hope Full Gospel Church at 5710 Old Scottsville Road in Alvington. The evangelist is Brother Chris Calvert. The pastor is David Hughes, and everyone is invited. Also, ARC, the Animal Rescue Care Voucher event, is coming up this Saturday from 10 a.m.
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0: Continuing nightly at 6 p.m. through Wednesday, the evangelist will be Brother David Robbins, and the pastor is Brother Robbie Ward. Mufferville First United Methodist Church is hosting their Wednesday night community dinner, and that'll be October 14th. The menu features country fried chicken breast, mashed potatoes, green beans, biscuits, gravy, drink, and dessert. 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The church is located on Kentucky 88, just east of Hart County High School. Creekside Church is hosting a men's conference on Saturday at 10 a.m. The theme of the conference is Stand Firm, Lead Boldly, and Live on Mission, with a focus on faith, brotherhood, courage, and purpose. A meal will follow the service. All men are welcome. Creekside Church is located at 7231 North Dixie Highway in Bonnieville. Wisdom Faith Christian Academy Fish Fry and Festival is going to be held Saturday beginning at 5 p.m. The meal includes all-you-can-eat fish, two sides, fries, slaw, or baked beans, beverage, and dessert. The cost for adults is $12, kids is $7, and children 2 and under are free. There will be a silent auction at 6 p.m., a live auction at 7, WFCA Praise Team Performance starts at 6:30. For more information, call 774-2109. Brother Dwayne Forbes and We're Blessed will sing and preach at Lighthouse Church in Horse Cave Sunday morning, October 25th at 10 a.m. The church is located at 680 Old Glasgow Road, Highway 1846, and the pastor is Brother Bobby Neal. That's been a look at your Celebration to the King community calendar, and our program is brought to you as a service of Troy's Trailer Tech. 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

about weekday mornings right here on Studio 101. We have a live morning show. That's right. You can catch myself, Dwayne, and Chris on our morning show and enjoy the day with us. We also have Swap Shop just after 8 o'clock, right before Celebration to the King. Let's say thank you going out to Brooks Funeral Home, one of our sponsors. 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

Well, we have time for one more song at closing up our celebration to the King for this Monday. Stay with us. Ken Scott is coming up next. 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

And good morning on this holiday, Columbus Day 2026. Glad you tuned in. Take you back to Jones days and even before that. And we'll take your request at 7. And good morning on this holiday, Columbus Day 2026. Glad you tuned in. 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

0: Jones is known for doing a lot of great songs, a lot of country classics, a lot of sad ones, and he also did some, what you would call, novelty songs. And that's on the way right now with I'm a People.
1: Hi, this is Kane Brown.
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late great George Jones. We'll go back in country music history in just a little bit. Ella Langley's concert at BOK Center in Tulsa this past Friday night was canceled due to a bomb threat, a security threat of all things. They searched the area, the premises, and security, and found out it was not credible. Oh, well. They'll make it up, and we'll let you know when that date's made up. Happy birthday, Gene Watson, yesterday. That's right. Turned the big 83 and still on the road. By request.

0: Right.
1: And on party nights, till we came home, she often sat and read. We little thought about it then, for we were young and gay, just how much Mama worried when we children were away. We only knew that she never slept, and when we were out at night, that she waited just to know that we would all come home all right. Why, sometimes when we'd stay away till one or two or three, it seems to us that Mama heard the turning of the key. For always, when we'd step inside, she'd call and we'd reply. But we were all too young then to understand the reason why. Until the last one had returned, she'd always keep a light. For Mama couldn't sleep until she'd kissed us all goodnight. She had to know that we were safe before she went to rest. Well, she seemed to fear the world might harm the ones that she loved the best.

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Perhaps I'll sleep the whole night through. It might be different then. And so it seemed to us that night and day we knew a mother's care, that always when we got back home we'd find her waiting there. Then came the night when we were called together round her bed. The children are all with you now, the kindly doctor said. And in her eyes there gleamed again that old-time tender light that told that she'd been waiting just to know that we were all right. She smiled that old familiar smile and prayed to God to keep her children safe from harm. Then she went to sleep. My dream is a treasure.

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2: 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A big Reds baseball sponsor, Hart County Raiders sponsor, and football, basketball. And I got a request this the other day, getting it on for you right now. Hank Williams, I'm a long gone daddy.

0: I believe he's gone, heading down I-40 or I-65 or somewhere. All right, taking your request at 786-4400. And a lot happened for sure. We'll check on the Bay of football forecast coming up this week, Caverna. And also, the Raiders will be in action Friday night. Off that fall break, they get a rest too, so they'll be rested up. 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Well, we talked about Ella Langley's concert in Tulsa, Oklahoma, and the BOK Center canceled this past Friday night. 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
2: News. I'm CJ Papa. The feds raid the D.C. home of Minnesota Democratic Congresswoman Ilhan Omar.
3: There are several investigators from Homeland Security Investigations. They are on scene. Also told that DOJ involved in this investigation. We can report that it is a federal criminal investigation.
2: Fox's David Spunt near the scene. The Vatican says Pope Leo will have surgery tomorrow to remove a growth on his lung.
4: Shock, concern, and calls for prayers as Pope Leo XIV faces his first major health issue in his 17-month papacy. The first American pope announced the coming surgery on his lung at the end of his Sunday noon blessing in Rome. The 71-year-old Leo will undergo the surgery to remove the nodule at Gemelli Hospital, where all the popes are treated.
2: Fox's Lauren Green. The power slowly coming back on in Florida following the weekend battering from the big hurricane. 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

0: Don Williams, living on Tulsa time. I've been in Tulsa a few times. I actually lived there for a while. All right, the song written by the late, great, well, Don Williams passed on, but Danny Flower is still with us. He's part of the band back then, great guitar player. He wrote that song, Tulsa Time, which is a classic for Don Williams. They called him the Gentle Giant. Had a request for Tom T. Hall this morning. I sure did. He said, would you play some Tom T. Hall for me? It's on the way.
1: I love fall leaves and this brisk, beautiful air. As cozy as your favorite sweater on a brisk fall day.
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Tom T. Hall by request on a Monday morning on a holiday, and glad you are listening. And by the way, they called him the storyteller. Sally took his own life years ago. His brother, Hillman Hall, who will pass me by for Rodriguez. Sally went the same route. We don't ever know what's in people's mind and what they're going through. But man, he was great. Tom T. Tom T. Hall. Gene Watson had a birthday yesterday, the big 83. Where is he going to be in the next few days? I'm glad you asked. Well, this Saturday he'll be in New Boston, Texas at the Pavilion. October 23rd, he'll be in Branson at the Mansion Theater for the Performing Arts. Saturday, October 24th, he'll be in Benton, Kentucky at the Kentucky Opry. October 25th, he'll be back in Nashville at the Grand Ole Opry House on Briley Parkway. He gets around 83. Well, Willie Nelson got him beat by 10 years. He sure does. But anyway, happy birthday, Gene, yesterday.

0: Lefty had a touch of that long gone lonesome blues, and they really love the Dobro. Rest in peace, passed away at the age of 47, the complications of alcoholism. Man, he was great. He was born in Corsicana, Texas, raised in El Dorado, Arkansas. Lefty Frizzell influenced so many great artists. I got Timmy on the phone, Big Heart County supporter. Timmy, do you play guitar?
1: No, I play air guitar.
0: Well, it's a holiday. Are you working today? It's a holiday. Someone said, Ken, it's a holiday. What
1: yes,
0: are you working
1: sir. We're working.
0: It's a Columbus Day.
1: Got too much work to take off.
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1: We take care of a wide variety of items.
0: Yeah, everything.
1: We also sell parts too. 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
0: I guess people get them ready for winter. Can store it for the winter and get them taken care of now, you know.
1: Yes, sir.
0: Get the jump start, you know. 3009 yes, North Jackson, Hometown Outdoor Power Solutions. How's the Raiders going to do this week? Going to be doing pretty good, right?
1: Yeah, they've had a good streak this year, and I believe they're going to keep it up.
0: We've got three or four more games. So keep up the great work over there in the big town of Canmore, USA.
1: Yes, sir. We appreciate it.
0: All right on the curve and right on the prize, right? Right at the inner.
1: Yeah.
0: Hometown.
1: Yes, sir.
0: Thanks, Timmy. All right. There we go. Hometown Outdoor Power Solutions, Canmore. Big Heart County supporter. We'll check on the Raiders' opponent Friday night, and also as well as Caverna. Jonas, here we go. They have big news here. Jonas this Friday morning at 10 o'clock for the grand opening of the brand new Speedway at the Horse Cave I-65 interchange. Fill up with the best prices around on fuel. Check out their delicious breakfast and lunch options, and we'll be broadcasting live from 10 a.m. to noon with great prizes to be given away. The Hart County Chamber of Commerce will also hold a new ribbon cutting during the grand opening. Hart County Chamber of Commerce will also hold a ribbon cutting during the grand opening that day. That's coming out this Friday. Come see us and check out the new Speedway. I-65 and Horse Cave and the I-65 interchange. It's going to be awesome. All right. Well, here comes the rain. Not much rain this week, but Mavericks by request. And Merle Haggard says, I'm an Okie from Muskogee.
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0: Late great Raoul Belo, rest in peace, passed away at the age of 60. Here a while back, man, he was great. The Mavericks. Here comes rain. Well, they got a lot of rain down in the Gulf. And we don't get much rain this week. Maybe a 20% chance of rain on Wednesday and Thursday. Otherwise, looking pretty good. Merle Haggard's on the way. Okie.
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0: right. Okie from Muskogee. We'll have a Kentucky News Network update coming up. In the second hour, I'm going to play a beautiful song courtesy of Neil's Core Supply, a gospel tone song with the late, great Tammy Wynette. Neil's Core Supply in Glasgow, 4340 New Bowling Green Road. Eli, Martha, Scholar, and all the crooner. 16th year. Congratulations, they've come a long way. Had a request for Alabama's Take a Little Trip. It's on the way.
1: Yeah, join us this Friday morning at 10 o'clock for the grand opening of the brand new Speedway at the I-65 Horse Cave Interchange. 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Now, we're going to be broadcasting live from 10 to noon with great prizes to be given away. The Hart County Chamber of Commerce will also hold a ribbon cutting during the grand opening. In case you don't know, the new Speedway is located right next to Holiday Inn Express, just over the bridge on the west side of the interstate. Come be a part of the grand opening, and if you can't, listen to us here 10 to noon this Friday. Studio
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0: and they're still touring. Caverna going to take on Russellville this week. More on that later. The Colonels. All right. And Hart County, they're going to head to Butler County, take on Butler County coming up this Friday night. All right. Russellville will be here at Caverna. We'll have a game for you about 7 o'clock on WLC Plus. And the Raiders will take on Butler County at Butler County around 7 o'clock kickoff, 6:40 per game thereabouts with Gary and all the great crew over there. So anyway, football back in action this week off that fall break. You heard the big news about the big Grand Ole Miguel Speedway coming up this Friday. It's going to be a big, big time there. And the Hart County Chamber of Commerce will be there for ribbon cutting. And we'll be talking about that a lot through the week, and deservedly so. All right. Troy Cook's got me tuned in. Troy, keep up the great work down the road in Cave City.
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4: The suspect in a fatal Covington gas station shooting has his first day in court this morning. Jacob Combs is accused of killing a man at the 4th Street Speedway Saturday morning around 3:30. The victim was taken to a Cincinnati area hospital where he died from multiple gunshot wounds. Combs is facing murder charges. New large-scale solar projects will have new rules to follow in Davis County. The fiscal court approved a pair of ordinances. One requires the solar farms to stay at least 1,000 feet away from neighboring properties, limiting projects to 300 acres, and capping countywide development to 1,200 acres. The other is on bonding requirements if a solar project gets decommissioned, with reviews on costs happening every 3 years instead of the normal 5 years. I'm Lee Mowen.
3: This is the Kentucky News Network.
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13: Sunny, 84 this afternoon, clear, a low of 59 tonight. Sunny and warm tomorrow, a high of 88, then mostly clear, a low of 63 on Tuesday night. On Wednesday, a 20% chance of rain and thunderstorms with a high of 88 again. And then on Thursday, a 20% chance of rain and thunderstorms with a high of 86. Partly sunny, cooler, 71 for a high on Friday.
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Johnny Dunn. 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

0: They seem pretty good. Still got beat, but anyway, the Georgia Bulldogs are number one, and Crimson Tide people are not too happy. But the Wildcats are rolling on. By request, Keith Whitley on the way.
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0: Kentucky Wildcats becoming to be the talk of the SEC, along with the Georgia Bulldogs. Who knows what's going to happen? They're on the way to Oklahoma this weekend. Here's Keith Whitley.

0: late great Keith Whitley song written by the great Dean Dillon. I had a chance to work with Dean a couple of times back in the day. And great songwriter. Wrote about 81 songs for George Strait. He lives in Gunnison, Colorado now. And made several million dollars just on royalties off George Strait songs alone. And got a big ranch up there. Dean Dillon's done quite well. Rest in peace, Keith Whitley. I'm going to mention this again because it's going to be huge. You join us this Friday morning at 10 o'clock for the grand opening of the brand new Speedway at the Horse Cave I-65 interchange. You can fill up with the best prices around on fuel and check out the delicious breakfast and lunch options. We'll be broadcasting live from 10 a.m. to noon with great prizes to be given away. Hart County Chamber of Commerce will also hold a ribbon cutting during the grand opening. You come see us and check out the new Speedway at I-65 and Horse Cave coming up this Friday. We're coming up late, great Hal Ketchum sings about that small town Saturday night on a Monday morning.
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Rest in peace. All right. Hal Ketchum passed away a few years ago, not too long ago, to COVID-19. And I believe just 62 years of age. We lost Joe Diffie, the same deal. Lost so many great artists. Some sad news out of Nashville. I can't tell anybody about it right now, but we'll not tell about any breaking news. Let's actually confirm it. But anyway, some sad news. I was thinking about all the artists that have gone on before us. We got George, we got Murrow, we got Johnny Cash, Hank Williams, Vern Gossin, Eddie Rabbit, Hal Ketchum, Joe Diffie, the list goes on and on. Boy, Tammy, that was great. This song was written by Jerry Chestnut. Says out to Martha tuning in this morning. And, he wrote Trouble for Elvis. He wrote A Good Year for the Roses. He wrote Wonders You Could Perform, or You Perform for Tammy Wynette. Jerry Chestnut.

powerful. I got an organ there in Lake Tabby with that song written by the late Jerry Chestnut, who wrote T-R-O-U-B-L-E for Trap Street. Great, good year for the Roses for George and many more. All right, what a powerful song. 1121. This ain't my first rodeo.

0: Donna Jalosi. Homeland Security investigators conducting an early morning raid on Democrat Congresswoman Ilhan Omar's home in Washington, D.C.
1: With sources telling Fox News, the raid focuses on immigration fraud and documents completed by Omar's late father when she was a child. The search also follows public confirmation of an ongoing criminal investigation by White House border czar Tom Holman. Omar has denied allegations of immigration fraud.
0: That's Fox's Jeff Manasso. Ukrainian President Volodymyr Zelensky says Russia is still striking Ukraine's energy facilities despite President Trump's claim of an energy ceasefire.
2: And we didn't attack, but Russia attacked our gas stations, energy infrastructure, and other things.
0: Zelensky on Fox. 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
1: Mark Miller, Sawyer Brown, 6 days on the road. They're taking the old Dave Dudley Classic. Had a request for Tom T. Hall's A Week in the County Jail. All right, rest in peace, storyteller.

0: A week in the county jail. All right, football resumes this week. And, of course, Caverna is hosting Russellville. And, well, that game for you Friday night on WLC+. Raiders take the trip to Butler County. In fact, there were many games. Regular season are on the road. And the football heads toward that home stretch. Got about four more regular season games before the state playoffs begin. Coming up, Bob Wilson. Stay a little longer, will you?
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What a great song that was, The Wonder She Perform by Tammy Wynette. We heard Stay All Night, Stay a Little Longer, Come In by Request, Believe.

Old man Wrigley lived in that white house down the street where I grew up. 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

0: something to think about, right? Gotta be more than this, just a slow ride in the hearse, right? A powerful song. Unbelievable. They're gonna get a big award coming up at the CMA Awards next month. Some kind of big Lifetime Achievement Award. I think it's the Willie Nelson Lifetime Achievement Award. We'll figure it out, find it out. They keep rolling on. Brooks and Dunn. Coming up at 12:15, Swap Shop, Buy, Sell, Trade, Yard Sales, a giveaway. And Timmy Ash picked up the $101 winner last week. So there you go. He might win Friday at 9 o'clock. We'll draw another name. Through October, he's our first October winner. Well, coming up, we have a Kentucky News Network update for you. Then Dan Seals and Maria Osmond say, meet me in Montana, will you? On Studio 101, WLOC, approaching 1144.
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0: late great Harlan Howard, late great Patsy Cline. I fall to pieces. Talked with Harlan a lot years ago, many, many times. He had a great career. I was kind of nervous about meeting him in person. That's okay, Sonny. You know, man, he was great. Wrote so many great songs. A Man in the Moon for Conway Twitty. Heart Turn Left for George Jones. Songwriter Hall of Fame member. Rest in peace, Harlan Howard. Rest in peace, Patsy Cline. And Dan Seals and Marie Osmond are on the way. They say, meet me in Montana, where it gets cold up there sometimes.
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4: Two individuals fall from Lochgee Rock Saturday morning, and one of those two died from their injuries in Rowan County. Hikers made the 911 call around 12:45 that morning. Dustin Barker was found dead at the scene, and the woman was airlifted to Cobble Huntington Hospital for further treatment. It's unclear at this time how they fell down to the rock's crest. Rowan County Coroner John Northcutt and Detective Robbie Duncan lead this active investigation. Western Kentucky Athletics have announced the visitation and funeral details for former men's basketball coach Jim Richards. He passed away Friday at the age of 90. Visitation will begin Tuesday morning with funeral services starting at 3 o'clock from WKU's EA Ditto Arena. Richards is a member of the WKU Athletic Hall of Fame, who also led the men's golf and the department in his time in Bowling Green. I'm Lee Mowen.
3: This is the Kentucky News Network.
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9: Sunny, 84 this afternoon, clear, a low of 59 tonight. Sunny and warm tomorrow, a high of 88, then mostly clear, a low of 63 on Tuesday night. On Wednesday, a 20% chance of rain and thunderstorms with a high of 88 again. And then on Thursday, a 20% chance of rain and thunderstorms with a high of 86. Partly sunny, cooler, 71 for a high on Friday.

classic with Marie Osmond and late Dan Sales, Beat Me in Montana. Never been to Montana. Got to go sometime. Check it out. It's a huge place. They got the Glacier Park, up, National Park up there. It's amazing for sure. Swap Shop coming up at 12:15. 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Nothing amazing. Call and put an item on. We'll put your number in the box. We're going to draw another $101 winner coming up Friday morning around 9 o'clock. Thanks for listening. Thanks for being a sponsor. And tune in to Swap Shop, like I say, around 12:15. By request, Merle Haggard, The Way I Am. Wrap it up. Fishing with a bamboo cane. A holiday here.

0: Jerry Papa, House Democratic leaders are criticizing this morning's raid of Ilhan Omar's D.C. home, calling it abuse of power by the Trump administration.
1: This was a court-authorized search warrant here at the D.C. home of Minnesota Congresswoman Ilhan Omar. No indication that there's any type of search going on at her home in Minnesota. Also no indication that she is here, given the fact that we're a few weeks away from the election and Congress is out of session.
0: Fox's David Spunt near the scene. A change from a U.S. airline.
2: Delta Airlines is delaying the launch of its nonstop flight from Atlanta to Riyadh, Saudi Arabia. It was planned for later this month. It's been rescheduled for March of next year.
0: Fox's Jenny Gasol, the airport in Saudi Arabia has come under attack from Houthi rebels in Yemen. No meetings for Pope Leo until October 20th. He's having lung surgery tomorrow, says the Vatican. 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
5: For Monday, it is October 12th. From the Studio 101 News Desk, I'm Chris Jesse. Hart County's 2026 property tax bills will be mailed October 29th. Collection begins November 1st. A 2% discount is applied to payments made in November. Bills will be at face value in December. A penalty is applied in January. Bills can be paid online at HartCountySheriffKY.com by credit card, debit card, and electronic withdrawal, all for a nominal fee. Bills can be paid in person at the Sheriff's Office on Main Street in Munfordville, or they can be mailed. Please put the tax bill number on checks used for payment. For more information, contact the Hart County Sheriff's Department office at 270-524-2341. A two-vehicle collision sent three people to the hospital Saturday evening. The incident happened at the Brooksville Road, Kentucky 90 interchange at Cumberland Expressway along the eastbound off-ramp. Glasgow police investigated and issued a report saying a Dodge Dakota pickup was turning left from the off-ramp onto Kentucky 90 when it collided with a Hyundai Tucson SUV. All three occupants from both vehicles were taken to T.J. Sampson Community Hospital for evaluation and treatment. Names were not released and no charges are listed in the incident investigation preliminary report. Significant changes are coming to the Medicaid program in 2027, and there are just a few months to prepare for those who are on or those who are applying for Medicaid. New requirements stipulate Medicaid members will have to put in 80 hours a month of qualifying activities and keep supporting records. Kentucky Cabinet for Health and Family Services Secretary Dr. Stephen Stack says that it won't affect every Medicaid member the same way. He says some adults may need to fulfill the requirement by working, others by going to school, some by volunteering, and others by caring for a dependent adult. Some members may be exempt from the new requirement because of qualifying medical conditions like pregnancy, disabilities, or other reasons such as being a foster youth under the age of 26 or being an American Indian or Alaskan Native. Officials are telling affected individuals not to wait on these requirements and be prepared for them come first of the year. For complete information, visit the Kentucky Health Benefit Exchange website, which is part of Connect, khbe.ky.gov. That is an official Kentucky state government website. Nice start to this work week. A little warm for October. Forecast details are coming up in a couple of minutes.
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0: high of 86. Then a front moves through, partly sunny, 71 for a high on Friday. 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
2: 55-year-old Joe Chad Gossett of Park City passed away Wednesday as a result of a motorcycle crash in Sweetwater, Tennessee. He was a U.S. Army, U.S. Navy, and National Guard veteran. He attended Emmanuel Baptist Church. Survivors include his children, Chandler Gossett of Cave City and Jocelyn Gossett of Glasgow, two grandchildren, his mother Judy Gossett of Park City, two sisters, Michelle Carter and Nikki Perkins. Funeral services for Joe Chad Gossett will be held Tuesday morning at 11 at the Patton Funeral Home, Cave City Chapel, burial to follow in the Evergreen Cemetery. Visitation today through 7 p.m. this evening and after 9 a.m. on Tuesday at the Patton Funeral Home, Cave City Chapel. 85-year-old James Robert Bob Davis of Campbellsville and formerly of Greensburg passed away Friday at his home. Survivors include his wife, Mary Lee Davis, a son, Daniel Cody Davis of Columbia, four grandchildren and two great-grandchildren. Funeral services for James Robert Bob Davis will be held at 5 p.m. Thursday at Coward and Parent Funeral Home and cremation to follow. 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
3: 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Family engagement also strengthens communication with teachers, school staff, and community partners. 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
5: 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Okay, I see. 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Chance to win $101 on Friday. All right. We'll take another break here. 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Talking to Tim, was watching that Brewers game last night. The Dodgers play again today from Milwaukee. Brewers are up 1. Oh, that's a... Tell you what, if they win today, it could be interesting, you know. Dodgers try to repeat. That's game 3, Clock Central, Fox. Game 2 of the NLCS. And Reds looking forward to next year. Big question, are they going to keep Ellie De La Cruz? 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
5: 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John Deere Riley Moore. 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
5: 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You're on the swap shop. 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
8: Hey, Ken, how you doing?
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5: $125, right?
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5: Gotcha. 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
8: Yes, sir. 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
5: All right, you're on the swap shop. 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Thank you for your calls. Rows of barbed wire, $100. 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Another name in the box to be drawn. Thank you for calling. And lines are open, 786-4400, 1230. I'll repeat that. Rows of barbed wire for $100 for all of it. $100. Okay. I write like a doctor, so I can kind of rehash it. The drum set for $100. Drum set for $100. Okay. $100. And the truck steps, $125. And we got another caller. Good afternoon. You're on the swap shop. You're on the swap shop. You're on the swap shop. Hello? Okay. Yeah. Okay, number 786-4400. We'll try it again. And all right, taking your calls at 786-4400. Sometimes we get a wrong number. I guess a lot of people do from time to time. You're on the swap shop.
9: Yes, I have a couple of items to put on there.
5: All righty. 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
9: I got a weight vest, new. 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
5: All righty.
9: And I have a foldable electric treadmill. 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
9: What'd I say, portable?
5: 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It's in a room.
9: Yeah.
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5: 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Number one, you know more about your item than we do. 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Help you out too. And buy, sell, trade, maybe a yard sale, maybe you're looking for something. Or, anyway, makes good sense. Then get your number in the box to be drawn for the drawing Friday. Pick up $101. You can buy some gasoline and probably fill your car up. Now, I don't think you can fill up a diesel truck with that, but I talked to a friend of mine the other day. He filled up his truck for $1,400. Wow, big, one of the big freight liners, you know. But anyway, it's all good. I hope you're having a good holiday. No mail, no banks open. And baseball playoffs today. Watch those, I guess, when you're not listening to WLC. But you can. Anyway, I think the Dodgers, they got a win today. You know, they'll go down 0-2. The people are buzzing about the Kentucky Wildcats win. Boy, they took a gamble, went for two and got it. Wow. And Oklahoma's up next. They beat Texas, knocked them off the number one perch this past weekend. That put Georgia back on top as they beat Alabama in a controversial game ending. The guy literally got mugged. No flag. Tide loses. They're not happy in Alabama, but enough about football for right now. 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Elections coming up November 3rd. Thank you, sponsors, for being a part of it. Past, present, future. Wow. It's almost here. It's like yesterday. We're talking about the election for 2026, and here we are. It's almost here. About 3 weeks. Next Tuesday, I believe. It's November 3rd. 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All right. Put your number in the box to be drawn. Automatically drawn. Chance to win $101 Friday morning at 9 o'clock. It's 12:40. Counting. We'll take another break. We'll come back with some more items on your afternoon swap shop.
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5: 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Brooks at 1242. 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
5: 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Some amazing, isn't it? I've got to mention this again. 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That'll wrap it up. See you later. Tracy Bird's coming up. Clay Walker and the Creedence and CCR, the Creedence Clearwater Revival with a classic. Have you ever seen the rain? I sure have.

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1: Sunny, 84 this afternoon, clear, a low of 59 tonight. Sunny and warm tomorrow, a high of 88, then mostly clear, a low of 63 on Tuesday night. On Wednesday, a 20% chance of rain and thunderstorms with a high of 88 again. And then on Thursday, a 20% chance of rain and thunderstorms with a high of 86. Partly sunny, cooler, 71 for a high on Friday.

All right, it's Monday once again. I'm Megan, hanging out with you this afternoon, and I swear houses make different noises once October starts. That same little bump you ignored all summer, October, absolutely not. Now you're lying here thinking, okay, who's in my house? We're getting spooky this afternoon. Let's start Monday off with Lauren Elena.

0: to the weather we had this Saturday, October 10th, the Hart County Veterans Committee barbecue cook-off got postponed until November 7th. So if you guys still want to enter the Veterans Barbecue Cook-Off, it's at the Veterans Grounds near Rowlett's. 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
6: News, I'm Gianna Pelosi. Homeland Security investigators conducting a raid on Democrat Congresswoman Ilhan Omar's home in Washington, D.C.
7: We are told this is a criminal investigation. We don't know the specifics. And this began a little bit after 6 o'clock this morning here. We've seen agents leave with boxes. Does not appear to be any sort of intense raid. No one knocking down doors, no one running in with flashlights or any type of weapons.
6: Fox's David Spunt. Now, Omar, a frequent target of Republicans, posting, "I will not be silenced." Houthi militants are warning airplanes flying in Saudi American airspace after deadly weekend missile attacks on the airport in the Saudi capital of Riyadh.
8: The strikes against the airport and energy infrastructure in the south do raise questions about if the United States could come to the defense of Saudi Arabia and launch a new round of strikes against the Iranian proxy group.
6: That is Fox's Trey Yinks in Tel Aviv. 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

0: Okay, tell me. October doesn't change your imagination. You hear something in another room? Normally, house settling. Cat, ice maker, October. It's a ghost, obviously. And then comes the worst part. You know you have to look. So you walk through the house, turn on every light like that's going to protect you. A bag fell over. It's always something stupid. The cat knocked something down. Whatever. For 30 seconds, you had already accepted that your house was haunted. That's enough paranormal activity for one Monday. Let's get back to the music.
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15: I love our holiday traditions. As a kid, Halloween was amazing. You dress like a superhero, you bang on your neighbor's door, and they give you candy. I do that today, my neighbor wants me arrested. 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Kitty wants some candy.

0: Main City's second annual Scarecrow Contest will be judged on Friday, October 23rd. 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The winning business will receive the Traveling Scarecrow Contest Trophy during Rail Fest the following Saturday, October 24th.
1: 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Now, we're going to be broadcasting live from 10 to noon with great prizes to be given away. The Hart County Chamber of Commerce will also hold a ribbon cutting during the grand opening. 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
1: Sunny, 84 this afternoon, clear, a low of 59 tonight. Sunny and warm tomorrow, a high of 88, then mostly clear, a low of 63 on Tuesday night. On Wednesday, a 20% chance of rain and thunderstorms with a high of 88 again. And then on Thursday, a 20% chance of rain and thunderstorms with a high of 86. Partly sunny, cooler, 71 for a high on Friday.

2 o'clock, and you're hanging out with me, Megan, in the afternoon, right here on WLOC. And parents, no, Halloween has a very important tradition that nobody wants to talk about. It's the candy tax. The kids go trick-or-treating, they do all the walking, carry in the bucket, earn the candy, and somehow mom and dad still deserve a little Reese's. That's just how the system works. More Halloween nonsense coming up.

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5: News, I'm John Saucier. President Trump claimed that Russia and Ukraine agreed to an energy ceasefire that would stop attacks on energy infrastructure, although Ukrainian officials said Russia attacked a power plant hours after the announcement. Ukrainian President Volodymyr Zelensky on Fox says Ukraine supported the agreement and Russia did not.
6: We are ready today for energy ceasefire, as President Trump said, but I'm not sure that Putin is ready.
5: President Trump struck a deal to buy diesel fuel from Russia, a move that drew bipartisan criticism on Capitol Hill. Democratic officials are continuing to call for ICE to be abolished after immigration agents shot a man in New York City last week. Border czar Tom Holman insists to Fox they're just carrying out the will of the American people.
7: ICE is enforcing the laws that Congress wrote and enacted and was signed by a president. If they don't like what ICE is doing, then change the law.
5: New York Governor Kathy Hochul calling for a full investigation. 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

0: Okay, the Halloween tax, or the Halloween candy tax. Every parent has that one candy they're watching for. The kid dumps the bucket out, and suddenly you're doing inventory. What you got there? Reese's. That's interesting. And you can't take the bad candy. Nobody wants your mystery hard candy. Parents apparently have the first right of refusal on the good stuff. And then kids start hiding their favorites from you. Honestly, that's pretty smart. They learned the system. Halloween is still a few weeks away, but I'm just saying, start negotiating candy rights early. All right, let's get back into the music.
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8: So the first couple of years I made my own costumes, which of course sucked, the ghost, the hobo, no good. Then finally, third year, begging the parents, got the Superman Halloween costume, not surprisingly. Cardboard box, cellophane top, mask included. Remember the rubber band on the back of that mask? That was a quality item there, wasn't it? That was good for about 10 seconds before it snapped out of that cheap little staple they put it in there with. You go to your first house, trick or snap, it broke, I don't believe it. Wait up, you guys, I gotta fix it. Hey, wait up! Wait up! That's what kids say, they don't say wait. They say, wait up! Hey, wait up! Because when you're little, your life is up, the future is up, everything you want is up. Wait up, hold up, shut up. Mom, I'll clean up, let me stay up. Parents, of course, are just the opposite. Everything is down, just calm down. Slow down. Come down here, sit down, put that down.
7: 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Laugh it up. Laughs on Break.

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1: Sunny, 84 this afternoon, clear, a low of 59 tonight. Sunny and warm tomorrow, a high of 88, then mostly clear, a low of 63 on Tuesday night. On Wednesday, a 20% chance of rain and thunderstorms with a high of 88 again. And then on Thursday, a 20% chance of rain and thunderstorms with a high of 86. Partly sunny, cooler, 71 for a high on Friday.

3 o'clock, which means it's time for Weird History right here on WLOC with Megan the Afternoon. And this one is perfect for October. It's back in the 1800s. People actually paid photographers to take pictures and supposedly showed their dead relatives standing behind them. Ghost photography. And some people completely believed it was real. This gets weird. But first, let's get back into the music.

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9: 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We also have a Penn's Country Ham, Kenny's Cheeses, Legacy Dairy Milk, Silver Mess Lettuce, Jake's Sausage, and Penn Sausage. 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
10: Fox News, I'm Tom Graham. Federal investigators have targeted the Washington home of Democrat Congresswoman Ilhan Omar as part of a criminal probe. Fox's David Spunt is in D.C.
11: The specifics a little bit unclear, but I will note that the search warrant today was led by Homeland Security Investigations, not the FBI. Omar out with the following statement to the public on social media, quote, "I'm okay, make no mistake. This is an attempt to target political enemies and weaponize federal law enforcement."
10: Her fellow Democrats are condemning the criminal probe. The Vatican says Pope Leo has been admitted to or will be admitted to the hospital Tuesday. He's scheduled to have an operation on his lungs.
12: This is the first major health issue for the 71-year-old Leo since he became Pope 17 months ago. He will undergo the surgery to remove the nodule on his lung at Gemelli Hospital in Rome, where all popes are treated.
10: Fox's Lauren Green, America's listening to Fox News.
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0: Okay, weird history, here we come. In 1860s, a photographer named William Mumler became famous for something called spirit photography. You'd sit for your picture, and then it was developed. There might have been this faint ghostly figure standing behind you, and people believed these were dead loved ones. One of the most famous pictures even showed Mary Todd Lincoln with what appeared to be Abraham Lincoln standing behind her. Now, skeptics thought it was photography tricks, and Mumler eventually ended up in court over fraud accusations. But imagine living back then. Photography itself was still pretty new. Then somebody hands you a picture and says, "By the way, Grandma showed up too." Nope, nope, nope, nope, nope, nope. Today, we'd probably call it Photoshop, but back then it was ghost. And that's your weird history. Let's get back into the music.
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7: 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Why don't you head down and see what Gord's doing with that big pumpkin?" 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
8: Hey, y'all. Lainey Wilson here. This is

I wonder if you're lonesome tonight. You know, someone said the world's a stage and each must play a part. Fate had me playing in love with you as my sweetheart. Act one was where we met. I loved you at first glance. You read your lines so cleverly and never missed a cue. Then came act two. You seemed to change. You acted strange. And why, I've never known. Honey, you lied when you said you loved me. And I had no cause to doubt you. But I'd rather go on hearing your lies than to go on living without you. Now the stage is bare, and I'm standing there with emptiness all around. And if he won't come back to me, then they can bring the curtain down.

0: Studio 101 wants to welcome Star Trek TV and film legend Will Shatner to the Louisville Palace on Saturday night, October 31st. He will be appearing on stage with a viewing of Star Trek II, The Wrath of Khan. 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
7: Kentucky is seeing one of the nation's largest declines in young voter registration ahead of next month's midterm elections. A new analysis from Tufts University found registration among voters aged 18 to 29 dropped 14% compared to the 2022 midterms, the third largest decline in the country. The decrease comes despite a slight nationwide increase in young voter registration and more than 12,000 new voters registering in Kentucky last month. Kentucky is drying out after the remnants of Hurricane Isaias brought rain and gusty winds across the state over the weekend. The storm moved through the region Saturday, creating wet and windy conditions in several communities. Forecasters say warmer temperatures are returning as the system moves away. Sunshine and highs in the 80s are expected in parts of central Kentucky before another chance of storms arrives later this week. I'm Joe Lincoln.
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4: Sunny, 84 this afternoon, clear, a low of 59 tonight. Sunny and warm tomorrow, a high of 88, then mostly clear, a low of 63 on Tuesday night. On Wednesday, a 20% chance of rain and thunderstorms with a high of 88 again. And then on Thursday, a 20% chance of rain and thunderstorms with a high of 86. Partly sunny, cooler, 71 for a high on Friday.

All right, it's 4 o'clock, your final hour with me, and this is such an October story. Halloween Horror Nights has a haunted house honoring Ozzy Osbourne this year, and his son Jack apparently decided just walking through it wasn't enough. He actually got into costume, hid inside, and started scaring people himself. Honestly, if I'm going to go through an Ozzy haunted house and actual Osbourne jumps out at me, I'm done. We're going to talk about it coming right on up, but first let's get back into the music.

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8: I'm John Saucier. Federal agents searching the Washington home of Minnesota Democratic Representative Ilhan Omar Monday as part of what officials say was a criminal investigation. The congresswoman's neighbor, Shannon Jackson, questioning why this raid was necessary.
9: A criminal are the people running around hijacking and killing people and stealing their cars and marking up cars and scratching them and stuff. Not someone that's quietly in their home like this unless she's a threat because she acts like she's doing something.
8: Democrats have condemned the search as politically motivated. Recovery efforts continue in Florida after Hurricane Isaias has made landfall on the Gulf Coast over the weekend. Florida Governor Ron DeSantis says crews are making progress in restoring the power.
10: As of 12 o'clock central, more than 70% of the accounts have been restored for power.
8: It was the first hurricane of the Atlantic season with five deaths across multiple states. 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

0: Okay, so this one's actually pretty cool. Halloween Horror Nights has an Ozzy Osbourne haunted house this year. It's built around his music, his career, and all that dark Ozzy imagery, which honestly fits Halloween almost too perfectly. But then Jack Osbourne and his daughter Pearl took it to another step. They dressed up, went inside the attraction, and started scaring unsuspected guests. Imagine somebody jumping out at you. You scream, and then later find out it was Ozzy's actual son. That's the kind of story I like this time of year. A little creepy, a little funny, and honestly, kind of sweet, too, because it's his family getting involved in something, celebrating him. And with that, Monday is done. We blame the normal house noises on ghosts, establish the Halloween candy tax, and I found out people used to pay for ghost pictures, and finished inside an Ozzy haunted house. October is officially getting its job done. I'm Megan. Thanks for hanging out with me this afternoon. Have a great evening. Drive safe, and I'll be back tomorrow, same time, same place. Let's get out of here with some Lainey Wilson.
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7: From Cincinnati, Ohio, which means I go on Midwest family vacations every year. Last year we did Gatlinburg, Tennessee. Been there. Yeah, Gatlinburg, if you haven't been, it's an American Indian word. It means land of the couples that wear matching airbrush t-shirts. I don't know if that's accurate, but it's accurate. Okay. And they always pick the same design. It's a silhouette of the couple who are wearing the t-shirts. And on the shirts, that couple, they are holding hands, confidently in love. Their feet are in the sand. They're underneath a palm tree. There's a rainbow sunset on what is clearly the ocean in the background. Then they write Gatlinburg across the top so that you know which of the islands in the Smoky Mountains that they visited, right? They're not. It makes for great people watching. Now, I don't know if you like to people watch, but I'm a huge fan. It's free. You know, you just sit there with someone you love and talk about the folks walking by for a couple hours. And Gatlinburg is prime pickings. I mean, get your camera ready. You're going to see someone that you like enough to want to share them with others. And I'd like to put this out there. If you ever take pictures when you people watch, please email them to me because my buddies and I trade them like they're baseball cards. It's probably the most fun game I've ever played.
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7: The search is over for a boat passenger who went missing in Henderson County last week. The local coroner's office has confirmed the body of 29-year-old Tasani Carter was recovered Saturday morning. Authorities had been looking for Carter since Wednesday night when a boat carrying four people capsized near the Green River Lock and Dam boat ramp. 19-year-old Samuel Keene, who was reportedly operating the vessel, is accused of boating while intoxicated. Two staff members from Kentucky Humane are part of the effort that helped move dogs to safety ahead of Hurricane Isaias. The crew members were sent to Alabama last week to pick up pets from shelters along Alabama's Gulf Coast. This was part of a larger response organized by the Bissell Pet Foundation's Animal Incident Management Team. Dogs were taken to shelters in Cincinnati and Columbus through that effort. I'm Joe Lincoln.
6: This is the Kentucky News Network.
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11: Clear tonight, 59 for the low, sunny tomorrow, warm, 88 for the high, clear and 63 tomorrow night, and then a slight chance of a shower or thunderstorm on Wednesday with a high of 88 once again. Thursday, a 20% chance of rain and thunderstorms with a high of 86, then cooler on Friday, partly sunny skies. Once that front passes, we'll see a high to end the week at about 71.

0: Fox News, I'm Tom Graham. Saudi Arabia is investigating how its air defenses failed to intercept missiles fired by Iranian-backed Houthi rebels targeting the Riyadh airport. Houthi rebels are threatening more attacks.
1: Houthi rebels are now issuing a direct warning to foreign airlines against using Saudi airspace or airports inside the kingdom. The warning comes after 13 people were killed and more than 300 injured when the Houthis launched a missile attack against a Saudi airport on Saturday.
0: Fox's Trey Yanks there. Actress Selma Blair is facing charges. She was arrested and taken to the hospital after being pulled off a Delta flight to New York City.
2: She reportedly attacked a flight attendant, not just one, but two, on a Delta flight from L.A. headed to New York's JFK airport. So a Delta pilot called in to make sure there was medical staff waiting as people were injured.
0: Fox's Alexis McAdams. 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
5: For Monday, it is October 12th. From the Studio 101 News Desk, I'm Chris Jesse. Hart County's 2026 property tax bills will be mailed October 29th. Collection begins November 1st. A 2% discount is applied to payments made in November. Bills will be at face value in December. A penalty is applied in January. Bills can be paid online at HartCountySheriffKY.com by credit card, debit card, and electronic withdrawal, all for a nominal fee. Bills can be paid in person at the Sheriff's Office on Main Street in Munfordville, or they can be mailed. Please put the tax bill number on checks used for payment. For more information, contact the Hart County Sheriff's Department office at 270-524-2341. A two-vehicle collision sent three people to the hospital Saturday evening. The incident happened at the Brooksville Road, Kentucky 90 interchange at Cumberland Expressway along the eastbound off-ramp. Glasgow police investigated and issued a report saying a Dodge Dakota pickup was turning left from the off-ramp onto Kentucky 90 when it collided with a Hyundai Tucson SUV. All three occupants from both vehicles were taken to TJ Sampson Community Hospital for evaluation and treatment. Names were not released and no charges are listed in the incident investigation preliminary report. Significant changes are coming to the Medicaid program in 2027, and there are just a few months to prepare for those who are on or those who are applying for Medicaid. New requirements stipulate Medicaid members will have to put in 80 hours a month of qualifying activities and keep supporting records. Kentucky Cabinet for Health and Family Services Secretary Dr. Stephen Stack says that it won't affect every Medicaid member the same way. He says some adults may need to fulfill the requirement by working, others by going to school, some by volunteering, and others by caring for a dependent adult. Some members may be exempt from the new requirement because of qualifying medical conditions like pregnancy, disabilities, or other reasons such as being a foster youth under the age of 26 or being an American Indian or Alaskan Native. Officials are telling affected individuals not to wait on these requirements and be prepared for them come first of the year. For complete information, visit the Kentucky Health Benefit Exchange website, which is part of Connect, khbe.ky.gov. That is an official Kentucky state government website. Nice start to this work week. A little warm for October. Forecast details are coming up in a couple of minutes.
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5: Mostly clear tonight, a low of 59. Sunny and even warmer tomorrow. We're looking at 88 degrees for Tuesday's high. Mostly clear, 63 for Tuesday night. Slight chance of a shower or thunderstorm on Wednesday. Still warm, though, with a high there, again, of 88. And then on Thursday, a 20% chance of showers and thunderstorms with a high of 86. Front pushes through. It's going to give us partly sunny skies and considerably cooler on Friday with a high of 71. 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
8: 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He was a U.S. Army, U.S. Navy, and National Guard veteran. He attended Emmanuel Baptist Church. Survivors include his children, Chandler Gossett of Cave City and Jocelyn Gossett of Glasgow. Two grandchildren, his mother Judy Gossett, he attended Emmanuel Baptist Church. Survivors include his children, Chandler Gossett of Cave City and Jocelyn Gossett of Glasgow. Two grandchildren, his mother Judy Gossett of Park City, two sisters, Michelle Carter.

0: include his wife, Mary Lee Davis, a son, Daniel Cody Davis of Columbia, four grandchildren and two great-grandchildren. 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
8: My 18-year-old was born on June 6th of 2000. Figure it out yet? So when she turned six, it was on 666. Oh, yeah. Sometimes she still walks into the room and I hear, oh, so fucker! Oh, so fucker! God, huh? When they were really little, they loved this game that we used to play. I called it the telemarketer game. They annoyed me so much that I would give my daughters the phone when they would call. I'd say, here, some guy wants to talk to you. And I would like prompt them what to say, you know, but a lot of times I would like have them whisper so that they could barely hear her. Hello, hello, hello. Oh, is this a grown-up? Oh, well, I need to speak to a grown-up. Is your mommy home? Yes. Can you put your mommy on? She's busy. Is your daddy home, honey? Yes. Can I speak to your daddy? He's busy. Honey, is there anybody in the house, any other grown-ups in the house that I can talk to? The police are in your house right now.
9: Yes.
8: All right, honey, you better let me talk to the police.
9: They're busy.
8: Honey, what are they all doing?
9: Looking for me.
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0: Yeah, join us this Friday morning at 10 o'clock for the grand opening of the brand new Speedway at the I-65 Horse Cave Interchange. 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Now, we're going to be broadcasting live from 10 to noon with great prizes to be given away. 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
0: Clear tonight, 59 for the low, sunny tomorrow, warm, 88 for the high, clear and 63 tomorrow night, and then a slight chance of a shower or thunderstorm on Wednesday with a high of 88 once again. Thursday, a 20% chance of rain and thunderstorms with a high of 86, then cooler on Friday, partly sunny skies. Once that front passes, we'll see a high to end the week at about 71.

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2: Fox News, I'm John Saucier. President Trump continuing to defend his plan to buy diesel fuel from Russia and criticize Ukrainian President Volodymyr Zelensky. The president again claiming a peace deal is coming soon, but says Russia is not to blame for the delay.
3: They're going to make a deal. I think actually Putin wants to make a deal more than Zelensky.
2: There's some New York Democrats calling for Mayor Zoran Mamdani to make changes to the NYPD unless the department cuts ties with ICE. This after a shooting of an alleged illegal migrant who reportedly tried to flee arrest. Republican Attorney General candidate for New York, Sarithra Komaderetti, joining on Fox, saying the violence will stop when law enforcement stops releasing criminals back into society.
4: The way we used to do this was very simple. If a violent criminal is in NYPD custody, they've committed a state crime, and they're here illegally, and they're getting released, they would be handed over to federal officials at the jailhouse door.
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0: Join us for the SCRTC annual meeting on Thursday, October 15th at the Cave Area Conference Center. 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
5: Clear tonight, 59 for the low, sunny tomorrow, warm, 88 for the high, clear and 63 tomorrow night, and then a slight chance of a shower or thunderstorm on Wednesday with a high of 88 once again. Thursday, a 20% chance of rain and thunderstorms with a high of 86, then cooler on Friday, partly sunny skies once that front passes. We'll see a high to end the week at about 71.